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2: I Am Free. I am me. I am Crocodile.
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3: 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The valleys are when she tries to help.
5: Cool. I will liberate her. Consider her liberated. And if she doesn't want to be liberated?
3: Fire her. I'm talking about firing her.
5: Really?
3: The only thing you need to do to be named boss on Monday is liberate the orphan Tulip. If I'm not being clear, I mean fire her.
5: Yes, sir, I am on it. I've read between the lines and heard you overtly.
6: Excuse me, orphan Tulip?
7: Junior? You're talking to me?
6: Yes, orphan Tulip?
7: No, it's just that you never talk to
6: me. Well, yeah, that's changing starting today, orphan Tulip.
7: Oh, Tulip is just fine. Orphan hurts my heart. I have so many questions to ask you.
6: Why don't you come down and we can talk all day?
7: Okay, I will be down, as will my friends. We are going to fly right down.
6: What?
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10: And a very good morning, boys and girls, moms and dads. Another beautiful Monday morning. It is one of those beautiful days that you ought to be, not doing anything and just, cuddling down and sleeping an hour extra. I'm not trying to ruin your Monday morning. No, it is a beautiful day, kind of gloomy weather, overcast in the city of Colombo. Hope you're having a wonderful day so far. Hope you're ready and about to leave home, or you're probably on your way to school or still trying to get up. And let's see, if you're still trying to get up, boy, you're going to be very late to school unless you live next door to the school. If that is the case, I had a friend of mine who actually lived about 50 meters away from college, and whenever we had to take a quick change or go for refuge for some food, we were always entertained there. Indica, if you're listening in, yeah, that's going out to you. So living right close to your school is a big advantage. You don't have to worry about getting up late, catching the buses or school vans or school buses or anything. You can actually come home for your lunch and go back for your sports and things like that. So many things that you can do, so many advantages as well as disadvantages. Like when your entire class decides to come over for lunch, when there is a concert, they all decide to come over and take a wash and do a change. My goodness, that is not a good idea. Anyways, it's a beautiful day. It's another wonderful day here in Paradise Island, and I'm sure you're going to have a good one, and truly the entire week, one straight work of week and school. If I am not mistaken, the international schools are getting holidays. I don't know whether they are on holiday right now, but I'm sure somewhere down the line, very soon, the boys and girls of the international schools will be having their holidays, and I think that's a very long holiday. Not sure, because I think this is usually the time they get their long holidays and they enjoy some super stuff, doing at home, probably, schooling at home, doing your homework, going out of Colombo, heading out with the parents and having a good time. Whatever you have planned, it's going to be fantastic for sure. Okay, let's move on to Destination Animation today. It is a chaotic little operation. Let's put it this way. It's a courier service, okay, where people are supposed to deliver things, and these particular packages, there's only one type of package in this courier company, and that is it's something that is living and breathing, yeah, and very mischievous at that age. So these couriers or these little flying objects are supposed to deliver, and they do their operation very well without any problem. But one fine day, they discover that one package, when they, you know, when you have to, when you closed shop, or even if you're working for a bank or you're working somewhere, you have to always balance your, you know, balance the expenditure, income, the stocks and things like that. So when one fine day, when they were doing this, lo and behold, they discover that there is one package that has not been delivered. Oh my goodness. And then all heaven and earth breaks loose, and they try to find out who, because they can't find who or where the delivery was supposed to go. And that was a big mighty problem. And that's all about the story. Okay, I'm not going to give you any more clues. That's the storyline, if I'm not mistaken, because I think I watched it somewhere down the line. And if it's that I'm referring to, yeah, I'm correct. Otherwise, if we start getting wrong answers, my God, Akal Hemati is going to shoot me. Okay. Anyways, that's the easy part. So put in your voice messages as always. Send them across to our hotline. You know the number. It's a very simple thing to do. Just take your parents' phone and record the answer and send it over to 0785-969-969. Simple as that. Okay, let's quickly move on with the rugby that happened over the weekend. My goodness, it's getting so intense now. It's the final few days and the final few matches. Who is going to win? It's the, you know, the competition. Especially Zahira. I mean, although they lost to Trinity, they gave a super match. I think if I was a Zahira supporter, I would have, you know, considered myself as a victory, because they gave such an amazing fight. Okay, so congratulations to you. Let me go from what happened on Friday. Joe's met up with Thurston. Congratulations to St. Joseph's, 24-22. Then we also had these following matches. At Maradona, Zahira Trinity, there we go. Trinity managed to score 37, an unbelievable chase of 32 from the boys of Zahira Maradona. Well done, amazing. You haven't lost, you know, I'm telling you. You should be proud of yourselves. And 32 is a big score with a big team like the Trinity. So there we go. Congratulations to Trinity College and well done, Zahira. Then we had Royal versus St. Peter's. Once again, Pete Wright's thriving as always with 27-22. Then we had Wesley and Isipathana. Congratulations to Wesley, 27-25. Then in Rajagiriya, we had Ananda and St. Anthony's. Congratulations to St. Anthony's with 48-26. And in Bogambara, we had Kingswood meeting DSN Anayaka. Congratulations to Kingswood with a 38 and a 34 by DSN Anayaka. Then let's move on to the points table. We have on the cup segment, this is getting so intense. Trinity with 24. This is, ladies and gentlemen, as of Saturday. Okay, I haven't got the stats after the matches yesterday, Sunday. So this is as of Saturday. Trinity is leading the cup segment with 24-20, followed by Zahira, St. Peter's with 19, Isipathana 10, Wesley 8, and Royal 4. Then we have on the plate segment, St. Joseph's leading 24, Thurston 19, Ananda 12, St. Anthony's 9, St. Thomas's 8, and Sri Sumangala 6. And on the bowl segment, we've got Kingswood leading with 24, Science with 19, DSN Anayaka 16, Lumbini with 13, Mahanama with 8, and Prince of Wales with 2, okay? So that is as of Saturday. Then a few more matches, two more matches which were played over the weekend. We had Science versus Mahanama. Congratulations to Science, 52-7. And of course, the final match, Prince of Wales versus Lumbini. Congratulations to Lumbini, 28-13. That is a wrap from the schools rugby under 19. It's going to be a super weekend next weekend. My goodness, yeah. The energy, I'll keep you posted and updated with all the fixture details. details, who is going to be playing who against whom and stuff like that. So don't worry about that as time goes by. Let's move on to the school news that we have got. My, this is getting so interesting, and there are so many schools getting in touch, and they really appreciate the work we do. You know, there are so many things that schools do and we hardly know, especially when it comes to the north and east, you know, down south, in Colombo, Gampaya, covering all these areas. So thank you so much, first of all, for getting in touch and taking this to the next level. Let's start off with Prince of Wales. Now, the primary prefects, they had a leadership camp at KDU. I didn't even know that KDU organized these types of things. It seems like a wonderful, fun-filled, activity-based day for the prefect leaders of Prince of Wales. That's the primary school, so well done for that. These are the type of things that, you know, kids need to get exposed to and, you know, get themselves aware of what is going on out there and, you know, to become a better leader. Then, of course, congratulations to St. Aloysius College Galle. Now, they are celebrating 131 years of excellence, faith and brotherhood. It is their 135th anniversary year, and they're having so many festivities to celebrate this year. Established in 1895. My goodness, that's a long, long time. 131 years as you celebrate your anniversary. Congratulations, well done, and all the very best for so many fabulous years ahead. Then we have Asian International School, the Z Club of AIS, conducted a successful donation drive to the Sri Sangamitra Child Development Center. The club collected donations throughout the middle and the upper school, consisting of a vast array of dry rations, cleaning supplies, and sanitary items for the children at the center. So well done, and thank you so much for, you know, taking these initiatives and doing this wonderful work for the needy. Then Good Shepherd's Convent Kottahena, Sprouting Steps, they have had a concert for the primary, which is a showcase of talent, dancing, singing, Western, Bharatanatyam, and all the stuff, you know. So well done. That's the Good Shepherd's Convent Kottahena, the primary school for Sprouting Steps, organized within the grade 1 and 2 ages. Well done. I'm sure that would have been a tremendous success. Then St. Peter's College, the batch of 2010. Now, I don't usually take batch details, but this is something that they have done to celebrate blessings upon the departed batches. I'm so sorry to hear such a young batch having, faced this type of thing, you know, departed batchmates so early. Anyways, they have actually done this for merit of these friends, batchmates that they have lost. They've actually put up a donation campaign for the less privileged, and they have gone to this a few schools and they have done a donation campaign. So well done to the batch of 2010 of St. Peter's College. Gateway, outstanding performance at the Junior Nationals Athletic Championship 2026. Now, Gateway athletes brought home an impressive 4 gold, 1 silver and 2 bronze, showcasing their talent, dedication and determination on the national stage. So well done, Gateway, for all the boys and girls, the young dynamic athletes of the school. Well done. Then we are going to the Bridgetines in the UK. Now, they have had a friendly cricket match. My goodness, you should see the cricket team. They've got all the photographs. Now, this was over the weekend, I think. No, it's happening on the 24th. Yeah, yesterday, yeah. So this was at Amersham Cricket Club, probably a cricket ground somewhere in UK. So well done, girls, keeping up the memories and, you know, having a good time. Then we move on to St. John's Jaffna. Congratulations to the under 20 softball cricket team on becoming champions at the Northern Province Sports Competition 2026. Your dedication, team, and determination have made you remarkable at getting this achievement. So well done once again. Tons more, but let's keep them for tomorrow. And if you have any news that you want to share with us, with the rest of the world, of achievements of your students, things that you have done as a school, you know, probably old boys, or you're celebrating something remarkable in your school, just let us know and we will do the needful. Simple as that. Okay, a big thank you to all, as always, to our sponsors, Croc Crocodile for Destination Animation. As always, we'll give you details about that when we come back. We're going to take in a mini pause. Once you're at it, you will be listening to the DA, which happened on Friday, to all those beautiful voices giving us the correct answers. 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
2: I Am Free. I am me. I am Crocodile.
3: Here's our profit chart.
4: Oh, I love a good profit chart.
3: Oh, me too.
4: Yeah.
3: The peaks are when Tulip is on vacation, asleep, or out with the flu. The valleys are when she tries to help.
5: Cool. I will liberate her. Consider her liberated. And if she doesn't want to be liberated?
3: Fire her. I'm talking about firing her.
5: Really?
3: The only thing you need to do to be named boss on Monday is liberate the orphan Tulip. If I'm not being clear, I mean fire her.
5: Yes, sir, I am on it. I've read between the lines and heard you overtly.
6: Excuse me, Orphan Tulip?
7: Junior? You're talking to me?
6: Yes, Orphan Tulip?
7: No, it's just that you never talk to
6: me. Well, yeah, that's changing starting today, Orphan Tulip.
7: Oh, Tulip is just fine. Orphan hurts my heart. I have so many questions to ask you.
6: Why don't you come down and we can talk all day?
7: Okay, I will be down.

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13: 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This is Satiksha. Today's Destination Animation is K-pop Demon Hunters. Have a nice day. Bye.
14: 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And today's Destination Animation is K-pop Demon Hunter. Have a nice day. Bye.
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18: 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I am Kovidu and this is
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18: 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Bye, have a nice day.
20: 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Good morning, Uncle Christian. Good morning, Uncle Hemantha. This is Gabriel. Today's destination animation is K-pop Demon Hunters. Bye, have a nice day.
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22: 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Good morning, Uncle Christian. Good morning, Uncle Hemantha. This is Maria van der Waal. Today's destination animation is K-pop Demon Hunters. Bye, have a nice day. My little soda pop.
23: Good morning, Uncle Mark and Chris. I'm Vihit. And today's destination animation is K-pop Demon Hunters. Thank you. Have a nice day. Bye.
24: Good morning, Uncle Mark and Chris. My name is Shania. Today's answer is K-pop Demon Hunters. Have a nice day. Bye.
25: 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This is Kitty.

0: Today's destination animation is K-pop Demon Hunters. Bye, have a nice day.
1: Good morning, Uncle Mark and Chris. This is Avirat. And I think today's destination animation is K-pop Demon Hunters. Thank you. Have a nice day.
2: 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This is Kiara. Today's destination animation is K-pop Demon Hunters. Have a nice day. Bye.
3: 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This is Aini and Riley. Today's destination animation is K-pop Demon Hunters. Thank you. Bye.
4: Good morning, uncles. After a long time, this is Onaya. And today's DA is K-pop Demon Hunters. Thank you. Have a great day. Goodbye.
5: 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My name is Taruli. And today's DA is K-pop Demon Hunters. Thank you. Have a nice day.
6: 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And my name is Bindavi. And I'm on the way to school. Today's destination animation is K-pop Demon Hunters. Bye-bye. Have a nice day.
7: 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This is Akhlaq, Alisha and Arifa. 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Thank you. Have a nice day.
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10: 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I'm Vinati. 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
2: 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I am me. I am Crocodile.
3: Here's a profit chart.
4: Oh, I love a good profit chart.
3: Oh, me too.
4: Yeah.
3: The peaks are when Tulip is on vacation, asleep, or out with the flu. The valleys are when she tries to help.
5: Cool. I will liberate her. Consider her liberated. And if she doesn't want to be liberated?
3: Fire her. I'm talking about firing her.
5: Really?
3: The only thing you need to do to be named boss on Monday is liberate the orphan Tulip. If I'm not being clear, I mean fire her.
5: Yes, sir, I am on it. I've read between the lines and heard you overtly.
6: Excuse me, orphan Tulip?
7: Junior? You're talking to me?
6: Yes, orphan Tulip?
7: No, it's just that you never talk to
6: me. Well, yeah, that's changing starting today, orphan Tulip.
7: Oh, Tulip is just fine. Orphan hurts my heart. I have so many questions to ask you.
6: Why don't you come down and we can talk all day?
7: Okay, I will be down, as will my friends. We are going to fly right down.
6: What?
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0: Gentlemen, here it is, the most listened to radio show on the planet. 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

0: Yeah, I had a major laser once a long time ago in the 90s. It was as it was like the newest thing that a kid could get a hold of. You press this button and then there would be this red laser that comes out. Then they made it illegal because they were using those lasers for like when helicopters were passing by, they would shine it at the helicopter, or when a football match was going on, for example, they'll be pointing it at the goalie and then they banned the stuff. But yeah, major lasers were once actually a thing. Now we got music from folks that called themselves Major Lazer right here on Kiss Morning. 7:21 is the time on the clock. Someone is looking like, you know, pretty chilled, but very afraid yesterday. Oh my goodness. We had the Father's Day extravaganza happen, and you should have seen Hemanta. He was freaking out because he has never actually experienced a boat in the open waters.
1: Yeah.
0: It's one thing doing it in and around, let's say somewhere like Port City, because of those. The only reason is because they've, you know, put
1: covered
0: that little
1: artificial reef.
0: There you go.
1: Yeah.
0: So because of that, things are calm. But the second you get out into the open waters, you really start to feel it. So Hemanta was crying at one point, right? He was hugging other dads at one point, right? It was a mess, man. It was a mess. And I wasn't even on the boat. And I still got wind that things were happening. Funnily enough, I was on another boat adjoining. They didn't know that I was there.
1: Yeah.
0: I was observing from a distance to see what the boys were up to. They were having fun. I was waving and waving. I was like, come
1: trying
0: on,
1: to get
0: guys,
1: his attention.
0: Not his anybody's attention on the boat. They were so like, you know, grouped and they were just in the zone. They were really not looking at anyone. I couldn't get their attention. Then called him, still couldn't get a hold of him. Eventually,
1: he wouldn't let go of the
0: that's what happened. Yeah. I asked some other Kiss folk what happened to him, and they're like, he was so scared, he was holding on to the rails, he couldn't even pick up the phone, he was so scared. So that's basically what happened. Anyways, fantastic weekend. My oh my, it is raining right now. And the bad news is, according to Google Weather, it is going to drizzle and lightly rain throughout the morning. This is what the weather forecast, if you can see. We got clouds and a drop of rain right now. 26 degrees is the temperature. The max temperature this morning, till actually all the way till about 2 o'clock, will just be 28 degrees.
1: Okay.
0: So if it's going to be 28 degrees, you know it's going to be gloomy, cloudy, and overcast. There's no other way. We would not go over 28 degrees on any day the sun's out. It goes to 32, 33, no doubt. So it's going to be a rainy day today. It's a rainy day and the sun won't shine. It's a rainy day. You don't remember that tune?
1: There's no song like that.
0: Man, I swear there's a song like that from the 90s.
1: It's raining men. Hallelujah, it's raining men.
0: Jeez, man. Batch of 94. This is what we get from the batch of 94.
1: That's a song like that.
0: Jerry Halliwell.
1: There you go.
0: So the funny thing is,
1: rain falling on my fingertips.
0: That's a nice song. That's Madonna.
1: That's Madonna,
0: So I have now, after meeting other batch of 94s and other 93ers, I met a batch of 93 from St. Joseph's. I have realized that Chris is the worst out of the lot. He is the worst of the batch of 94 in every way.
1: Did you bring
0: your wallet?
1: No, I brought it last week.
0: I brought it on Friday. Did you bring your credit card?
1: No, so I brought it on Friday. You all didn't want to go out anywhere. So what can I do?
0: Please
1: don't hold me. Now you have to withdraw this.
0: We won't hold you anyway.
1: You have to withdraw this wallet and card case, because last Friday, as promised, I brought it and came. Yeah,
0: the one day we were the busiest people ever, he brought it. Right? The busiest day ever.
1: Then the previous day, I said, let me go and get it. Then you still didn't love me.
0: You know, there's no excuse. Today, we are going to ask you to go back to the vehicle in the rain.
1: Okay, no problem. Okay. We'll do. Will do.
0: Chairman. Will do. Chairman. Making me do the chairman. We're here feeling fantastic, even though it's gloomy outside. What are we up to? As in, what are you up to? Are you on the roads? I heard you talking about international schools and holidays. Mm. I think that's around the corner. Even my kids are going to be on holiday real soon. Mm. So that's the plan.
1: It's a long holiday, right?
0: This week, there's a long weekend. Friday or Monday? Monday.
1: What's that for?
0: Poson. All right. So that's the story. That's going to be good. Canada was playing Qatar. Did you see what happened to one of the Canadian players? Like Conor McGregor broke his shin area.
1: Yeah.
0: This one Canadian player kicked the ball. Broke his leg like completely. Mm-hmm. It was hanging. Yeah, it was bad.
1: There were lots of fights, a little bit of arguments during that match.
0: Qatar and Canada.
1: And I think the last incident was this, where he was kept down for a little while and then he was carried away.
0: Okay.
1: And so on. So a lot of disappointment. I think they were playing at 9 or 8. There were so many yellow cards and red cards.
0: There's going to be
1: a good match today.
0: What, Argentina and Austria?
1: Yeah.
0: That's at 10:30. Right now, New Zealand taking on Egypt. Halftime, New Zealand leading by one goal. Just a few hours ago, we had Uruguay and Cabo Verde, and that was a tied 2-2 kind of game. Belgium had a red card and managed to keep the Iranians at bay. This actually already happened. This was early in the morning. Belgium 0, Iran 0. And talking about Iran, there's rumors that soon as this 60-day peace scene is over, the U.S. might go right back to war, which is very sad for the world. Pakistan just reduced their petrol and diesel prices by quite a few rupees, 74 rupees. Wishful thinking for us over here in Sri Lanka to see a reduction. 400 something is what we're paying for 92 octane. You know that, right? So if it came back down to like 380, I mean, I'm just again thinking out loud here. I can't give people a number, because you know there's a method to the madness.
1: So the minister says apparently, if at all, it'll be in August or September.
0: Okay. All I can say is but cool. Okay,
1: things go up in this paradise island. It never comes down.
0: Thanks, Mr. Minister. Why you gotta be so sinister? But anyways, all good. We're here. We're alive. That's the main thing. And at the end of the day, all these little trials and tribulations are really not what we are here on earth to achieve. So let's keep that in mind and move along with the program. Wishing you a very good morning at 7:28. Gotta thank our wonderful sponsors, Crocodile Barista, as always, LB Finance, Popeye's Chicken, Euro Motors, Sail Lanka Homelands, and of course, I believe the tennis is still on as well. We'll keep you posted on all of these happenings from the weekend and beyond. Just stay put and don't touch that dial. We'll be right back, 7:29.
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5: All right, so before we start talking about something that everybody was just in general talking about over the weekend, about the honey pot or honey trap or whatever you call that situation, where this article was talking about how ladies are getting scammed by con artists. And that story is very interesting. I didn't actually know what the modus operandi was all this time till Chris, who seems like he's an expert. It just seems like he's a part of this scam. He gave us the full down low on
6: how
5: it works.
6: That's just one. That's one method. There must be so many.
5: So many.
6: Yeah.
5: You should have said there are so many.
6: There are so many. Okay,
5: so before we get to that, check this out. We need to talk about the other thing that you mentioned almost a week ago. You were talking about the new FIFA rules for the World Cup. And one of the things you mentioned was how players will get carded if they cover their mouth. Did you know that there was a Paraguayan midfielder that got a red card because he was doing that?
6: Really? No.
5: Nobody knew what happened because he didn't foul anybody. He didn't do anything, but he was sent off. And everybody was like, what? And then they checked the replays out and realized that Almirón, that's the guy's name, had actually made history, unwanted history, by becoming the first player to receive a red card for covering his mouth. How do you like them apples? Okay. So this new law might seem a bit strange, but it actually serves a distinct purpose according to FIFA. And starting at this World Cup, a player could be sent off for covering their mouth in a confrontational situation with an opponent. So Almirón did just that, exchanging what appeared to be a slightly heated word or two with the Turkey's Mert Mulder while putting his hand over his mouth. But the question, well, all of us are wondering and asking, is why such a seemingly innocent action warrants such a serious punishment? Well, it's all basically connected and stems back to a Champions League game in February, if you recall. The sounds like you know exactly what transpired.
6: There has been some racist comments
5: right.
6: So that was the reason. I don't know. I just think so.
5: So Real Madrid's player alleged that another player from the opposing team had radically insulted him. And replay showed that one of the players was basically saying something to the Madrid forward. But because he had covered his mouth, it was impossible to know exactly what he said. So that is the reason to reduce the racial slurs, if at all. And if you are going to say something rude to somebody, you have to do it in the open. I like how FIFA rolls.
6: I mean, this is the same thing that happened with the cricket match, no, Mark?
5: With that
6: this young Chandravasi or Chakravasi or someone,
5: That guy,
6: right? Young, I mean, if you can't get used to of getting, if you don't have the nerves of getting criticism and still play your game, I don't think you're matured enough to play the game.
5: Yeah. Hey, he's only 14. Give him a break, man.
6: Yeah, 15.
5: 15, wow. Players can now be sent off if they leave the pitch in protest of a refereeing decision. And there are now 5-second countdowns for goal kicks and throw-ins to stop time wasting. If a player runs out of time on a throw-in, possession flips to the opponent. If they run out of time on a goal kick, the opposition is awarded the corner. Wow, that's like a lot of stuff in real time to decipher.
6: But now there was also a rule, if you go through that, Mark, where if a player is injured, he has to go out immediately, that the match continues.
5: Right.
6: And you can return back to the to play after 1 minute.
5: Okay.
6: Right? But when this Canada incident happened, it took the longest time.
5: Well, yeah, that's because the guy broke his leg from the shin down.
6: So I don't know.
5: So I think... anything. It's going to take longer than a minute to get somebody that's totally broken his foot. You don't see too many foot breakages in football. This is like one of the first times I've seen it. Okay, like you're watching MMA, it's understandable that somebody could break a finger, break a toe, or break a leg. Conor McGregor also had a situation where his ankle was dangling off his leg, if you recall. But bottom line is that is a problem. If you're going to cover your face and talk to somebody, you're going to get red carded. And that midfielder showed us that he was the first guy to get into you know, situation with the referee. Anyways, that's the football stuff. Let's move into another subject that's a little more interesting, because us Lankans, we love our gossip, right? We like it. You know we do. We find ourselves talking like under the escalator, like, Chan, did you hear about that scene? Oh, and all of that nonsense. So turns out there's been a scam involving the females for the longest time, where guys befriend the female victim and then pretends to, you know, after all of the sweet talk and after he has won her over, pretends to go to like department stores or high-end shops and starts buying stuff, saying it's for the, you know, for the person that they're trying to impress. Receipts, pictures, videos of him buying the stuff, and they have planned that out perfectly. Then what happens next?
6: So what happens, Mark, is that you get, now these people who get caught, you won't believe, okay, they are not these ordinary type,
5: right?
6: They are like, some of them are well to do, right? You know, so what happens is these people, they fake everything
5: from like from start to end,
6: from the Facebook profiles, right? There is actually a, now this particular incident that I got to know is about a pilot.
5: Okay.
6: Right. So he's got his pilot, everything.
5: All the photos.
6: Photos, in flight videos, you know, the countries that he have gone through. My. It's so genuine.
5: Wow.
6: It's so.
5: And the funny thing is, all those pictures and videos are someone else's actual videos.
6: Exactly, right. So reposted and made this thing, right? And when you check it out, it's legit.
5: Yeah.
6: It's 100%
5: legit. You'd fall for it.
6: Yeah, right. And then what happens is.
5: So now the woman thinks, so this pilot is in love with me.
6: Yeah. And then, even with so much of resistance, and I look, you know, I'm a happily married woman, and I don't need, you know, blah. No, no, it's just the friendship, and you know, things like that. And like, you've been such a good friend, you're blah, blah, blah, blah, blah.
5: You're natural,
6: right?
5: Bro, you're natural.
6: And then, after doing all that, then goes to the shopping spree. Versace, all that. I brought this for you, sends the video, right? This is for you. Here is the receipt and everything. Now, like, I'm like, you did that for me? Why? You know, all that stuff. And okay, fine. And then I'm going to post it to you now. I'm going to courier it to you.
5: Right. Because the pilot's in some exotic country, because he's a pilot.
6: Yeah, I'm going to courier this to you. And then comes. And lo and behold, about 2-3 days or a week after, you get a call from the Sri Lanka Customs.
5: Or what sounds seems like it's not Sri Lanka really customs. Yeah.
6: But it sounds
5: that
6: like
5: guy has faked that too.
6: Faked that too, okay. So, you know, we have got a package for you, and it has been stopped by the
5: customs or customs, whatever.
6: Yeah, checking it out.
5: So it's been held now. You need to pay a certain amount.
6: You need to pay a certain amount. Yes,
5: to get it out.
6: Yeah, and you pay this amount of money. And like, when you say, no, I'm not interested, you know, I never wanted it, you send it back, you know, and then they'll come out with, no, you can't do that. There'll be legal procedures. We know what you've been up to, right? We will inform so and so.
5: Like your husband.
6: Yeah, your husband,
5: you're having an affair.
6: Yeah, you're having an affair, things like that.
5: Oh, my.
6: And this is just an example, okay? This is how smart these guys are, right? So you know, this is something that actually happened. And there was another case where one of my friends got to know. This guy was actually wanting to send money.
5: Okay.
6: Right. And then that was, you know, very, very luckily, fortunately revealed to the family. And that was the end of it.
5: Wow.
6: Yeah.
5: Scary times.
6: Yeah, yeah, yeah.
5: So can't trust anybody nowadays.
6: This is what happens. So be careful.
5: Be careful.
6: Be careful.
5: And sometimes, you know, you have to realize some things are honestly too good to be true. I mean, I hate to say it because I'm that, you know, everlasting optimist, but sometimes you have to realize that some things are just too good to be true.
6: True.
5: You know?
6: And easy money is always, ladies and gentlemen,
5: the best money. Ladies and gentlemen, what? Ladies and gentlemen, go ahead. What?
6: No, I rest my case.
5: Ladies and gentlemen, and remember, what was it?
6: Say it, remember, that's the best way.
5: Easy money.
6: Easy money.
5: Easy come, easy go.
6: The best way. There you go.
5: Yeah, no, there's going to be some proper penalties. If at this rate we don't do something about it, we're all going to fall victim somewhere down the line. 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
5: All right, and I was munching away on a ton of barista croissants yesterday pretty much. Myself and Arthur, we were together for a good 3.5 hours filming one of my personal journeys with different folk here in Sri Lanka. And man, oh man, when you get these people out to sea, they really open up and they start talking about a lot of cool things that you would never, ever, ever think they were involved in or, a part of. And we got some very juicy things on Arthur that you're eventually going to see on Hooked. But barista have rocked it through and through right here on Kiss Mornings. We talk about the iced cappuccino every day, even on a rainy day. If you want to freshen up, this is one awesome way to do it. 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You're gonna love it. So go enjoy everything that's available at barista. You can dine in, you can take away, you can use the delivery apps, you can do whatever you need to do, but just go to barista and enjoy your mornings.
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0: bang bang bang.
1: So this is going to be fun.
0: What?
1: Well,
0: pecking on Hemant.
1: Yeah, because anytime I get a reaction from anybody that's ticklish,
0: yeah,
1: I just
0: enjoy it.
1: I just keep doing it. I'm one of those characters, even in school.
0: Yeah.
1: If I knew that something was irritating a teacher,
0: yeah,
1: I'd just keep doing it.
0: Really?
1: I just keep doing it. It was just like a mental issue that I had. I still have it because now I know that I still have it because all I want to do is a ring, ding, ding, and a dong, dong,
0: ring,
1: dong.
0: Ding, dong, dong, dong.
1: All of that. So, okay, we're having a good time in the studio, but you are not having a good time on the streets of the city. Palavatta to Rajagiriya. Traffic is at a standstill. Been in the traffic for 45 minutes.
0: Oh, geez.
1: Man, I wish there was something we could do. We're going to hit you with more music. That's what we can do. Dulmin says, for a moment, I thought the scammer was on the radio. I'm talking about you. Mr. Lover Man.
0: There was never a message like that.
1: I'm looking at it right here. Dulmin says, for a moment, I thought the scammer is on air.
0: Yeah, there you go. I'm so convincing.
1: Good morning, guys. Heavy traffic near Kahula flyover. More bad news. Good morning, dear Christian and Mark. Wishing you both a wonderful day. That's Deanna Vijaysekara.
0: Hey, Deanna. Good morning.
1: What's up, homegirl? And we have more information that is coming your way right after we... Yeah, this was a classic moment. So I was at Reset the Brain. Both of us were at Reset the Brain. And I was whisked away by some of the folk there. And,
0: no, you're not going to say this on air.
1: And then Chris...
0: No, you are not.
1: Chris goes and disappears, right?
0: No, I... Let me talk for myself.
1: Let me correct. Yeah.
0: Right? Very correct.
1: Yeah.
0: So we walk in there. Yeah. As always, we were late because we had to go for the show.
1: Well, we did the show and then we went there.
0: And then we went to this the entrance of this particular hall.
1: Yeah.
0: And then, lo and behold, Mark was surrounded by his fans and, you know, we were listening to your show on the way. Are you after the show? And all this, like, I'm like in a side, Jack in a box.
1: Yeah.
0: I'm like, okay, you go on with your this thing. So I took the liberty, right, of going registering ourselves because
1: by
0: they had
1: default,
0: sent,
1: we were registered. Bro.
0: So we there was this QR code that you sent me and all that.
1: Goodness.
0: No, so I don't know where we were supposed to sit. So I went and you know did all that.
1: Man missing, right? In action.
0: And then I'm looking there, looking here, looking at every corner, and then I realized that it was the tea break when we went there.
1: Yeah, it was the first break of
0: and
1: the day.
0: Baladdi, young my colleague, my partner, my co-host is having a nice edible discussion with Kishu Gomez.
1: Correct.
0: Right? And I'm like, how about me? Why did you abandon me? So Mama Mage Padwe Gil, I also took a plane and I was eating.
1: Yeah.
0: Right? And then one of the listeners
1: wanted
0: to take a selfie. Right? I remember that incident. Right? And that person was also like, I was listening to you in the morning. Ane, can I take a selfie? Okay. Then I'm okay. I'm like nobody. Okay, fine.
1: No, hold on. Let me take the story from this point on. Right? So now Chris, after registration, like he has done a mighty thing, he has worked up a major appetite also.
0: Yeah. It was 10 o'clock and I hadn't had breakfast. Yeah.
1: He was hungry. So he was basically in the corner, the background at another cocktail table, eating alone by himself. When this selfie was taken, he's captured in the background, eating away. Whoever sent obviously the person that took the picture sent it to us and sent it to the KISS hotline.
0: Yeah.
1: Whoever was here, Hemant, I think, he has looked around to see who's in the picture and found you there in the corner.
0: And highlighted with a big circle and reposted in the group. Right?
1: Looking like a little
0: Shem.
1: Giant Pokemon. Like a giant Pokemon there. But yeah, it was a fun event.
0: It was indeed.
1: It was a super event. That's how Friday ended up for us. And then, of course, throughout the weekend, we were just riddled with action yesterday. Riddled with activity yesterday was the Father's Day extravaganza. Big thank you to Sail Lanka. And by any chance, if Father's Day might be over, but every day can be a Father's Day. Every day can be a Mother's Day. Every day can be a Christmassy feeling if you make it that. That's the bottom line. We have the power to make everyone in the family feel a certain way on any given day. So let's remember, yeah, Father's Day might have officially been done and dusted tomorrow, but you can still allow your dad to feel special, because if you are looking for a sea escape, you can enjoy a staycation on board the Ocean Diamond with Sail Lanka. Relax at sea, enjoy onboard meals, and take part in all the fun water activities. 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
1: And the biggest opportunity in luxury real estate is here, and absolutely no down payment is required for you to secure your one-bedroom apartment, two-bedroom, or three-bedroom apartment. The one-bedder is going at like 60 mil, give or like take, basically 60 mil, like around that amount, depending on the other add-ons and amenities and whatnot. Two bedrooms is, again, give or take 95 mil, and the three-bedder is 140 million rupees. Now, you're securing your apartment at the hottest spot at Port City, the Central Park Boulevard at Port City, Colombo. It's a landmark twin tower development in the heart of the Central Park District. What is the Central Park District, might be your next question. Basically, 40 acres of lush green parkland. 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This is a total investment, and considering that 50% of the apartments are already sold out, you might want to call Homelands today on 0703-888-888. That's 0703-888-888. No down payment for your luxurious, exclusive apartment at Port City, Colombo. We're talking about Central Park Boulevard, thanks to Homelands.
0: I just discovered giving a telephone number out in a sequence makes you memorize it quicker.
1: Yes.
0: Right?
1: It's easier to retain.
0: If you break down the design of the number.
1: Yeah.
0: Right? So to say, like, for example, 074, you can say 272-7276.
1: Yeah.
0: Or you can say, which is confusing.
1: No. Or, 074-272-7276.
0: That's right.
1: Is the easiest way to do it.
0: That's the easiest way to say it, right?
1: That's how I say it.
0: That's how you say it. Yeah. So without making three numbers, which is also attractive.
1: Yeah.
0: But the two number is way better. 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
1: Wrong.
0: Ready for the
1: Yeah, you said it wrong.
0: Yeah.
1: Shall I do the number?
0: Yeah, okay.
1: All right, so it's 074-27-2776. Now, you can also do 0742-727-276.
0: Which is better.
1: That is also kind of like, you know, okay, but the easiest way is 2727-276.
0: So let me do that again. 0742-727-276.
1: Yeah, that's the other way to do it. We agreed that that's the harder way to remember.
0: Okay, so what's the
1: 074-27-272-7-6. That's the easiest way.
0: Okay, there we go.
1: But either which way, however you want to do it, it takes you to Dongfeng.
0: Mm-hmm.
1: And the Dongfeng Box is smart, stylish, and electric. Chris gave you all the details. Go get a Dongfeng Box today from, of course, our friends and sponsors at Euro Motors. All right, we also have to talk about the tennis. Can you load that up real quick, Himanger? Because it is ongoing. The weekend was a buzz with a lot of tennis action. action. I was invited for the tennis that's happening this week. I'm actually eagerly awaiting the final confirmation from my end on which day I'm free to go check out the tennis with my man Yasser. So I'm excited about that. But hey, it's the 111th Colombo Championship. It's back, the oldest tennis tournament in Asia. That's a big, you know, feat in itself, because Asia does a lot of stuff. And hey, who thought that we here in Sri Lanka, little Sri Lanka, had a tennis tournament that's 111 years old? Well, guess what? That's the story. The Colombo Championships will serve off. It started on the 19th of June and will continue throughout the month of June. 3 million rupees, that's the prize money waiting for the champion to be crowned and walk away with that crazy money. So yeah, last year there was, I believe, 1,500 or so participants. This year there's more than that. It's going to be very fun. So yeah, SLTA Courts Green Path, that's where you need to go to check out the 111th Colombo Championships as they unfold live and direct right here at the SLTA Courts down Green Path. We'll take a mini pause right now. We'll be back 8:22. That's the time.
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0: Ladies and gentlemen, here it is, the most listened to radio show on the planet. 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

0: Yeah, that's Bruno Mars with Marry You. No, right?
1: Yeah.
0: All right. Oh, okay, okay, okay, okay, okay. Hello, bole. That's what we are calling Chris from now on. AB, hello, bole.
1: Adre vedi kamatan.
0: Yeah, man, absolutely. So check this out. Traffic congestion reported at the Paliagudi exit of the Katunayake Expressway. This is not the only spot that is riddled with traffic. Take a look at what Rajagiriya looks like right now.
1: Oh, red, red, and more red.
0: Red beyond red. It's really, really bad on the streets of Colombo. Dehivale is bad. The flyover area, under the flyover, beyond the flyover, it's just really bad. Vatrapala Road, or leading onto Gaur Road off of Vatrapala Road, extremely bad. There's a ton of redness I see. And on top of that, don't forget, wear your seat belts at all times. 332 drivers were fined for disobeying seatbelt rules. This was on the expressway, but remember, if for your bad luck you're driving in the city, not anywhere near the expressway, say down WA Silva Mavata, and the cop sees that you don't have the belt on, they will stop you. It's happened to me on a couple of occasions. But yeah, Sri Lanka police say that they have fined some 332 drivers for traveling on the expressway without wearing their seat belts. There was an inspection that took place. 1,800 vehicles were inspected. A 3-month grace period has been granted effective from yesterday for vehicles that were not equipped with seat belts during their manufacture to enter the expressway. So that's what's going on. It's got to be enforced. If you have a rule, you want to enforce it, because if not, we're not going to, you know, get the memo. And fine, and making sure the people that break the road rules know that there's going to be a big fine will help eventually with people driving better in general. So yeah, that's the story. Just a little FYI. You got your phone in your hand. Did you have something for us?
1: No, I mean, talking about the seat belts and things like that, I had a friend of mine whose son is in really bad condition, paralyzed below chest, after a car accident. And if only he was wearing the seat belt, he was at saved. The center of
0: the
1: back seat. So he was the tallest out of the lot.
0: Oh my goodness.
1: And he was found, you know,
0: Under the dashboard,
1: yeah. So
0: his name is Chevon or something.
1: Chevon Rodrigo, yeah.
0: So I saw, man, this is the cutest thing. I saw him on TikTok.
1: Yeah, he had put out a post.
0: And he was playing the guitar.
1: Yeah.
0: Is there a way for him, for you to talk to your friend and get him to the studio?
1: Oh yeah, of course.
0: Let's get him to the studio.
1: Yeah, can do.
0: We need to get him into the studio and give him some love and getting him to feel, you know, a little joy again.
1: So his son and my son, they played football together.
0: Wow.
1: And
0: that's
1: very
0: crazy.
1: Talented kid, musician. Even the father, Hadley, was one of my, he's one of my good friends. We actually formed a band also together once upon a time. And we, a few of us, one in the airline industry, one in the marketing industry, all of us got together. We did a couple of gigs also. And then unfortunately this thing happened. We didn't stop because of this, but it was a long time ago. But the young man, I mean, it was just a short, they were just going to drop them off at Rajagiri Junction.
0: That's
1: this
0: crazy.
1: Happened,
0: that's just unbelievable. So your homework project for today and the day after tomorrow is talk to Hadley and somehow get his son to come to the studio so that we can have a chat with him. Anyways, traffic is bad. Wear your seat belts. Obey the road rules, because you don't want to get fined, or even worse, get into a little accident of sorts. Nowadays, you'd be surprised, these headlights. I have a, like, such an old vehicle, right? The headlight on that vehicle is like 50,000 rupees. I was like, what? This old
1: the
0: vehicle?
1: The light or the bulb?
0: The headlamp.
1: The casing.
0: The whole thing.
1: Okay.
0: Not the bulb. Even a bulb, one of those
1: is
0: LED.
1: Like 4,000
0: Yeah, the LEDs are like, you know, I paid 10K for the lot, like the two front headlights. But yeah, the actual unit is like easily north of 50,000 rupees.
1: Reconditioned.
0: No, brand new.
1: Okay.
0: But then who's going to drop 100K onto brand new lights unless you go and hit it? Now, I just don't like the look of my headlights because they're like looking like oldish.
1: But you can cut it.
0: Yeah, you can. But it lasts for a while and then it just gets bad again.
1: Okay.
0: So, a long story cut short, if you have the resources, go buy yourself a brand new vehicle. Nothing like opening the doors to a brand new vehicle and smelling the newness of the ride that you have purchased just feels good, you know. 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
1: 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It's super yummy, super amazing. I just love it. It's 0112-123-123.
0: Yeah, it's hard to believe that we have some extremely wealthy Lankans living amongst us, and power to them. They're keeping the wheels nicely lubricated on all fronts, on the economy side of things, by investments and just doing what they do, and that's obviously spending in a smart way. Now, 50% of the apartments at Central Park Boulevard at Port City Colombo, courtesy of our friends, of course, at Homelands, have already been sold out. And you're probably wondering, why is it in such demand? Well, just imagine a development overlooking and seamlessly merging with over 40 acres of lush green parkland. And you also have the comfort of knowing that it's the Homelands group of companies that are behind the construction. So everything is going to be absolutely A grade, to say the least. And there's no down payment required. That's the craziest thing. Not everybody gives you this kind of deal where you can actually secure your apartment without any down payment. What? With Homelands, you can. I suggest you pick that phone up and call them today. 0703-888-888.
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0: All right, we got the newspaper headlines coming up right now. And on the other side of the newspaper headlines, dengue cases rise to 46,000 man at hospitals, reaching maximum capacity in multiple districts. Got to talk about that right now, though. It's time for the papiers.
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0: All right, as always, on the front page of the Daily News, a story that will make us realize that there's a lot of, just like I mentioned a little while ago, a lot of, really wealthy folk here in Sri Lanka. There's also a lot of folk that take the wealth, however they have come across that wealth, and then try to send it out of the country legally. And this is the main headline on the front page of the Daily News. Kingpin in USD transfer scam remanded. Get this, this guy had illegally transferred $800 million.
1: Seriously?
0: $800 million contributed to the depreciation of the Lankan rupee. Several corrupt bank officials also had helped with this network, according to the front page story on the Daily News. Yeah, it is a little crazy. 25 state bungalows to be let for investment and office projects is another mini headline on the side of that other main headline. Trains from Nanoya to Badulla begins again. This is after Ditwa. Fuel quota will remain for now, says the MD of the CPC. Now, this is also a bit of a awesome story. Over 11,700 students get 9 A's for their O-level subjects. This year's O-level exam is from the 8th of December to the 17th of December. My son sat for his O-levels last month. Actually, it was more like it ended at the start of this month. And he's got a deal going on. He wants to, if he gets all A's, then I am going to be about 250K in the hole. Because what he wants is going to be
1: 250K.
0: Yeah, and believe it or not, it's not a PS5. It's not a phone. He wants to actually get a little surgery done, believe it or not. He believes his ears are a little on the large side and he wants to do something about it. So I was like, man, bro, you get like straight A's. You know, you can change anything you want. Well, we'll have to see how that pans out. But shout out to all the parents and all the students. 11,700 of them had got 9 A's for their O-level subjects, which is just fantastic. Also, US-Iran talks to begin in Switzerland as Tehran says it's closed the Strait of Hormuz again, by the way. Healthy school canteen guidelines launched today. This is a story, Chris, you have to talk about, because from the many years you've been in school and the 6 months I was in a local school here in Sri Lanka, an international school but a local one, I realized that the amount of pastries and rolls and all sorts of fun things any kid would love to have, that's basically deemed as junk food. Rolls and pastries and sausage rolls and sausage pastries and you know, all of the vades, all of that is deemed as junk food. So there's going to be a big rude awakening for the young'uns who go to the canteen, you know, waiting for their favorite malupang or whatever, when they're like, malupang na. Bananas, you know.
1: Bananas.
0: Oranges. Yeah. I don't know about oranges, but yeah, that's also here. We'll talk about that in more detail. Government must publish full fuel cost breakdown to prove subsidy claims, says Namal. And finally, 100 new cancer patients detected daily, says the director. Those are the main headlines on the front page of the Daily News.
1: I've got the Daily Morning. Hospitals use triage system as cases top 46,000. Annual bus fare revision likely from the 3rd of July. Ministry weighs teledrama regulations. Manore Saleh complains over alleged surveillance. MCPA questions quality medical devices. And of course, no need to postpone the 2026 A-level examination. That will happen as planned in August. CEB reconstructuring. The power reforms yet to deliver.
0: Restructuring, I think it was.
1: Yeah, it's in small letters.
0: Right.
1: It's CEB.
0: Restructuring.
1: Yeah, restructuring power reforms yet to be delivered. That's a wrap from the Daily Morning.
0: Right. Mm-hmm. So we are now moving on to the island. Let's see what we got. Every third lawyer in India is fake. OMG. Island. Leave it to the island to pick up a story off of the Indian papers and share it as like one of the main headlines over here. That's pretty much the first headline I see. Every third lawyer in India is fake. Supreme Court to look at digital registry. Also, minister, actual number of missing persons in Jaffna much higher than 2,452 recorded by the OMP. Judicial vacancies. President keeps country guessing. Also, Sajit calls on opposition parties to rally around SJB. Ex-EC chief, election commission chief, slams government over PC polls delay. That's our man, Mr. Deshapriya. He's pictured here on the front page of the island. PM Starmer expected to resign soon. Also, Israel won't withdraw from Lebanon, even if US demands it. There we go. Never-ending war by the looks of it. Anyways, those are the main headlines on the front page of the island.
1: Got the Daily Mirror. Lunavila police accused of false implication in heroin trafficking case. Hold Sri Lanka cricket elections or get blacklisted.
0: Wow.
1: ICC informs President AKD. MSD recalls hospitals to withdraw colostomy bags, catheters, from hospitals immediately. CID probe sought over substandard medical equipment supplied to hospitals. Russian state-owned companies cleared to bid for Sri Lanka fuel tenders. Nah, there. Fuel tenders.
0: That's something a different thing. Oh, you said auction, not a tender. Yeah. Tenders and auctions are two different things.
1: That's yeah. Anyways, that's a wrap from the Daily Mirror.
0: All right, 9:04. That's the time. We're going to switch the bed up now because I want to talk about our friends at Sail Lanka before we take this next mini pause. 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
0: All right, now it's time for a mini pause. 9:05, that's the time. We'll be back.
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0: Yeah, that's Enrique there. You know, sometimes some of these artists, they just really need to know, you know, when to quit. Not Enrique per se, but some of the older folks. Did you guys hear about Rod Stewart? The guy was on stage and all of a sudden he felt faintish. Now, the guy is, check how old Rod Stewart is. He was at some West Point Valley stadium or something, and apparently the elevation of that stadium is a little high, so oxygen is, you know, not as prevalent as a lower altitude. And the guy got a little dizzy. Then there was a oxygen tank waiting on hand on the side of the stage that came out and gave him pure oxygen. But I wonder, like, how old is he? 81? 81.
1: Yeah. I mean, that is okay.
0: Damn.
1: That is okay, Mark. I mean, with the high altitude oxygen, you can, it's understandable. But there are artists that have forgotten their own songs' lyrics also.
0: Like who? Billy Joe? Then who? Lankans?
1: No. International.
0: Could happen.
1: It was once here also. Huh? Was once here in Sri Lanka and he forgot his lyrics.
0: Really?
1: Not me.
0: Suspicious. Suspicious. So nobody knows how difficult it is for me to get through the morning with these two jokers. Right? Alabole to my left ear.
1: Yeah.
0: He is just lying nonstop. Everything is a lie, right? And on the other side, other bole, not Ala, but definitely a bole.
1: Batala bole.
0: Hemant. He has his headphones on and he's singing songs all wrong.
1: Yeah.
0: Off pitch.
1: Yeah.
0: I want to be with you.
1: And we have to tolerate.
0: And then all of a sudden, he'll look at the girls at the supermarket and then get a little chat going on with them. So apparently he has got fruits for free from the supermarket the other day.
1: One of these girls are going to lose their
0: How's
1: job now.
0: That? I don't know about that, but Hemant is getting free stuff from the supermarket. Not cool. Yeah, one day, you know, he finds a job there too. He's like, Mark, hi. manager, you know. You can do a double shift over here and there now.
1: Hemant, our pipinya code killer now.
0: Exactly. Unreal. 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
1: Just to give you a heads up for your cooking plans for tomorrow, if you want to skip any of the meals, not skip in the sense prepare, skipping any of the meals, you can do so because Tuesday spicy chicken sandwich, buy one, get one free offer is on, ladies and gentlemen, by courtesy of Popeyes, only on Tuesdays. 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I'll give you details on that. Remember to get in touch with them on 0112-123-123.
0: I've been here for at this particular studio at MC for a while now, and I can tell you one thing, this mall is so welcoming. I mean, just look around, it feels very homely, does it not?
1: Yeah, even the people, the staff,
0: people are regular,
1: the security.
0: The people that you find going through here are just nice, regular folk.
1: Yeah.
0: And there's so many shops available here. Ladies and gents, if you have any business that you might be operating from your garage or from your home or someplace far away, think about a little shop space here at MC. Mm-hmm. You don't know where this can take you. And I'm just really happy. If I had the choice to have a studio in any of the malls in town, I wouldn't, choose another mall other than the wonderful redone Majestic City. It's looking fantastic up in this place, and we're super excited to beam live and direct from this wonderful spot of ours. And we're also super happy that Barista is right next door. Across the road is Barista, and they are sending, they've been spoiling us for a long time, but they're sending us stuff left, right, and center, and we gotta be thankful. Thank you, Barista, for being a part of Kiss Mornings. Don't forget the iced cappuccino, just 850 rupees. 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Smooth, creamy, and bold. 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
0: don't look so worried about Hemant. So every time Chris is doing an endorsement, I'm trying to figure out what Hemant's sweet spot is. I know that somewhere on the side of his body, if I press this pen into it, you know, he's gonna jump. But the thing is, I don't want to hurt him either, because the last one, it hurt him. Look at that.
1: Yeah. What did you?
0: That's not me. That's not
1: then
0: me.
1: Who else?
0: No, I wouldn't have done that. I mean, no way.
1: Incorrect.
0: I can buy you a new shirt. I can buy you 5 new shirts right now, but that's not me. That was there, right? 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Now that you're gone. All right. 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
0: And all of a sudden, out of the blue,
1: here comes the hot stepper.
0: Comes the CEO of the Candy Royals. He's like, you remembered. What's up with the shorts, man?
2: I came to drag you for breakfast.
0: Ah, is it? Shh, I like. Do not mention anything about food because we're going to have a tag along. That's my brother Chris.
1: Yeah.
0: He loves his food.
3: Roast pan, pol sambol, and beef curry.
0: How's that? I'll eat the curry. I won't eat the pieces of beef because I'm not a meat eater as I was way back.
1: In.
0: I don't eat
1: when
0: beef.
1: Did that happen?
0: I stopped eating beef in 2017.
3: Why?
1: See, now you have to take me.
0: Yeah.
3: Come, let's go.
0: We're going to go. But I'm sure they have other curries. Now, that's all good, but why such short shorts, bro?
3: It's not short.
0: It's really short.
3: Bro,
0: it's really short. You're pulling it down to your knee.
3: Look.
0: Yeah.
3: So as you know, I'm on a transformation journey, right?
0: You're working out.
3: Oh yeah, I'm working out.
0: That's good.
3: Yes.
0: That's good. Yeah, pull that mic a little closer to you, okay?
3: There you go.
0: So you're working out for what reason? You felt unhealthy or?
3: Life in general, right?
0: Yeah.
3: Once you hit your 45 steps.
0: 45?
3: Once you pass
0: 45.
3: That.
0: 45.
3: Once you
0: there
3: pass
0: you go.
3: 45. Okay.
0: Come like that, right?
3: Right. Yeah. Okay.
1: You're frightening me now.
3: No, it's like this. Okay, I've been watching my own classmates drop. And like, machang, this happened, that happened. Mm. Some don't even have a story to tell because they just drop and they don't have a story. So, you know what? As good as life is, we've got to take care of ourselves.
0: Absolutely.
3: Right?
0: Yeah.
3: Being the males, we celebrated Father's Day yesterday and all that nonsense.
0: Yeah. All
3: how
0: that
3: many,
0: nonsense.
3: Right? No, I'm just saying, but how many of us are actually living for our
0: kids?
3: Our kids.
0: And
3: right?
0: their futures. Yeah.
3: We need to do something about it. And I thought, let me just take my... What do you call it?
0: Yeah, steps towards making that happen. I don't see a drastic difference in you. You pretty much look the same for me.
3: That's because you're jealous.
0: No, I mean, you've always been fit. See, this is the thing. Like, if it's a fat guy like me losing weight and getting muscular, then you'll be like, oh man, Mark, you're looking... But in your case, you were always fit.
1: Yeah, and you're not fat.
3: No, madness. I was 113 kg.
0: And what are you now?
3: 92. I think the Father's Day weekend did something. I was at 90 actually. I put on 2 kilos yesterday.
0: But brother, it's if you were at 100 and something and now you're at 90 something, you should look drastically different. That's a lot of weight.
3: Yeah, it was.
0: But you don't look that way. So that means I would have not seen, the heavier side of you.
3: So between February to May, I just...
0: Disappeared. Yeah, that's what
3: pretty
0: happened.
3: Pretty much, right?
0: Yeah.
3: And you blame me for that as well.
0: Yeah.
3: But what happened
0: and
3: was...
0: And he drops big names. He's like, I'm with Wasim Akram, bro. I'm just picking up a new...
1: He's having a ball of a time in Colombo, no?
0: He was singing songs on the shoreline.
3: That's the way.
0: That was one of your gimmicks for sure. Wasim, come, we have something to do. It's for TikTok.
3: Yes.
0: You have to walk along the shore and sing a song.
1: What was the song?
0: 300...
1: Yang.
0: 300,000 likes on that. Was that your brainchild?
3: Maybe, I don't know.
0: Yeah, I think so. Now, listen, one thing though I want to ask you. Now, I've known you for, I don't know, a good part of the last 2 decades now. And you never had this one mark that's on...
3: Here.
0: What is that?
3: So this was a little situation. I let it be. And then turns out it was becoming... And I just messed with it.
0: Okay.
3: And then I had to get rid of it. Okay. The embarrassing story was I slipped in the bathroom and I knocked my head.
0: Okay.
3: And then...
0: How long ago was that?
3: 2 weeks ago.
0: Okay. So it's recent. Then it's all right. So we all know how one slips and falls in toilets.
1: And claims the toilet story.
0: But luckily, Wasim was there to help him.
3: What? No. What? Where did this?
0: Just I was hoping that he was there to help you out when you fell.
3: Why?
1: Out of all places.
3: I think you should start eating beef, my friend.
0: Maybe. I might start. So funnily enough, after Arthur, you're the second guest to grace our studios.
3: Interesting.
0: I was just so desperately trying to get our man Deepal to be one of the first, so I'm gonna be inviting Deepal officially. He was ready to go with cutlets and everything on the first day, but then there was a little situation with the mics and we couldn't get him on, but now everything is nice and dandy, so
3: it looks good, huh?
0: It feels good.
3: I love the display here, the Platinum Excellence Awards 26, 25, and then what's that? 24, I think.
1: Not you don't like the person behind all those, no?
3: I like the personalities behind all of those.
0: He's talking about Hemant. behind the...
3: Hemantha is rock star, bro. Hemantha gets so little credit for all the work he does.
0: Oh, no, he gets credit. He gets a lot of credit. Not
3: makes
0: on the
3: you
0: mic.
3: Guys look so good.
0: Yeah, yeah. Especially this... anyways, you got to take a mini pause at 9:49. We'll catch up with Brother Input, who is here. Maybe talk about Maybe talk about the Candy Royals a little also we're at it. What? Why not? You're the CEO, bro. You better have something to say about the Candy Royals.
3: I should, yes.
0: I want to know about team. When is the LPL kicking off?
3: On the 17th. We play our first game on the 18th. And you know what? Some of you might be winning tickets for the first game.
0: Oh, I love it. I love it. You remember when you were managing the Stallions some years ago? This guy, man, so awesome. He gave me a jersey with every single player's name on it. Awesome. And he gave us two. We gave one away. Mm. And obviously, you know, I got one too. I still have that. I got to frame that. I told him, help me frame it. He's like, oh, not a great idea. I'll frame it. 20 years later. Yeah, that's Hemantha for you. Anyways, 9:50, that's the time. We'll take a mini pause. We'll be right back.
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0: Rixton with me
1: and my
0: broken heart on Kiss Mornings. So the impetus has walked into the studio, taking us out for breakfast this morning, which is fantastic. Tomorrow we would like to see you again come and take us to Popeyes, because there's a killer deal on every Tuesday where you can buy one spicy chicken sandwich and get another absolutely free. 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Candy Royals, time for a quick chat at 10 o'clock. We're out of time, but what's the team looking like?
2: Good. It's looking really good.
0: All right.
2: We've obviously captained by Angelo Matthews.
0: Okay.
2: Mangelo, the way in your words. And
0: he doesn't know I call him that, right?
2: I hope not. Don't know, but right. Probably knows now. So we got a really good composition going on. We got Charmin Dawas in the coaching staff with Dhamika Prasad.
0: Wow.
2: Right? Two amazing veterans that know what they're doing. They've been around the block. And then, of course, Wanidu Hasaranga, Moeen Ali, and Daniel Sams, and a few other guys coming in. It's a very exciting team.
0: Man, that's like a guaranteed win.
1: That's like a lot of Josephians there.
0: Oh, really? Yeah, why? Why? Because of pass.
1: Hey, why? Angie Matthews?
0: He's also a Josephian.
1: Come on.
0: Yeah, you're right. So there's going to be a lot of fanfare from the Josephians.
2: I'm just trying to fathom how on earth he just made it all about St. Joseph.
0: Oh, that's him. That's the 94 batch, man. That's how the 94 batch rolls. It's crazy.
1: I wanted to keep quiet, but then again,
0: couldn't help yourself.
1: The opportunity was right there, knocking on my door.
0: So who are the radio partners for the Candy Royals, bro?
2: So I know these guys, right?
0: Right.
2: Some really good friends. I'm known this one fellow from... eons, and you might know him too, a guy named Mark Cross.
0: So they're involved in this.
2: Kiss FM.
0: So this wasn't a planned interview or anything.
2: No, this wasn't actually. I actually came to take you for breakfast, thinking you'd be done with the show by now, but here we are.
0: That's the plan. So looking forward to it. Once again, the LPL kicks off on
2: the 17th of July, and Candy plays the first game against Dambulla on the 18th.
0: Okay.
2: It's at 3 p.m. at the SSC.
0: Nice.
2: And you know what? We're going to give you some tickets.
0: Ooh.
2: Right?
0: I like it. Yes. Slow clap. Slow clap.
2: We will do some other activities. We'll bring in some of the bigger names and the bigger people in here.
0: All right.
2: Have some conversations. And then we'll do some meet and greet stuff.
0: Lovely.
2: Yes.
0: Lovely.
2: And above all, we will guarantee... try our best to win that trophy and bring it here.
0: Let's, man, that...
1: Yeah.
0: Beef curry. All right. The impetus. Yeah, doing big things. And one good thing about us old school folk, we don't forget where we came from.
2: We don't.
0: And we don't forget who helped us along the way. I still remember that one time you were trying to do something on, I think it was YouTube, and you were like, Marky, I'm doing something. I need you to give me a little support. And I immediately came and hung out with you, did the interview. But now that I got something going on, when I ask him, Ani, no, bro, I can't, bro. I can't make it. I can't give you any of the cricketers either, bro.
2: No, that's not what went down. I said I can do it, but time is an issue.
0: Yeah, what's he saying?
2: And obviously the LPL has a lot of work that goes into it, right? Yeah. A lot of big people behind it, and then IPG.
0: IPG, yeah. Well, tell me about IPG.
2: Right, so IPG are the right holders for executing the event.
0: Okay.
2: And a big shout out has to go to them, because without them, this thing doesn't happen.
0: Yes.
2: Right? And there's a lot of work that goes in from, you know, sourcing the teams.
0: Right.
2: Sourcing sponsors.
0: Right.
2: Making sure everything falls into place.
0: Mm-hmm.
2: Like the perfect recipe for a really good beef curry.
0: Right.
2: Or any curry for that.
0: So IPG be the cook of
2: IPG
0: all things.
2: Be the cook of all of this. Nice. Shout out to Anil Mohan and the crew.
0: You introduced me to a wonderful gentleman that day. That's the owner of the franchise.
2: He's the owner of the franchise. So you had a quick chat with him.
0: Well, long chat.
2: Yep.
0: Lovely guy.
2: He is a lovely guy. And then, of course, we have a lot of other things. But we'll discuss those things as we progress.
0: In due time.
2: In due time.
0: This was a very... I mean, people can say what they want, think what they want. But this was the most impromptu thing ever. He just walked in. I didn't tell him to come here or anything. Yeah. He's like, beef curry. Everybody gets beef curry.
2: And then we find out he doesn't eat beef anymore.
0: But I can eat the curry, I won't eat the pieces. How does that sound?
2: That sounds really hypocritical, bro.
1: Yeah, come on.
0: It's like this. I had this really good buddy of mine in high school called Rezwan Chowdhury, ambassador, Bangladeshi ambassador's son, Rezwan Chowdhury, right? He doesn't obviously eat pork.
2: And, he eats the gravy.
0: He doesn't eat pork at all, right? And one fine day, actually every pretty much lunch, all of the classmates, we would sit at this bench and share each other's food. So one guy, everybody has rice, but one guy would have beef, the other one would have chicken, the other one would have this, that. So everybody just nitpicked and ate whatever they wanted. And Rezwan accidentally ate a piece of pork. And after he ate it and consumed it, almost like swallowed it, he said, what kind of meat is this? And the guys were like, it's pork. He was like, just taste beef. It was too far too in the game to spit it out. But yeah, that's what I'm going to do. I'm going to be like, say it's chicken and eat some beef today.
1: Yeah, there you go.
2: There you go. It's no harm, man.
1: A positive way of looking at things.
0: You're looking like you have something to say.
1: No, you're cool.
0: You're thinking about the beef.
2: He's ready for the beef.
1: Yeah.
0: Okay. So we're out. We're done for the day. 10:05 is the time. 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
0: So important. But what happened on Father's Day? Did Luke give you a card or?

0: they didn't allow him on the boat.
1: They couldn't find a life vest my size.
0: Oh. they kept him off the boat.
1: Just kidding.
0: He wasn't there.
1: But I wasn't there.
2: Okay. How was it?
0: It was lovely. It was lovely. And we got to thank Sail Lanka. They do excursions of this nature all the time. And if you're looking for a sea escape, yeah, Father's Day might have passed, but every day can be a Father's Day. Every day can be a Mother's Day. Every day can be a Valentine's Day. Every day can be a special day if you want it to be.
2: Or even a birthday.
0: Or a birthday. Mm-hmm. Well, maybe not a birthday, but yeah.
2: Why not?
0: It's going to be odd.
2: How long have we known each other today. For?
0: For a long time. Do you know my birthday is what you're going to ask me next, right?
2: Right. So it's like around the corner and I'd love to be treated by you for a...
0: You got it, man.
2: Let's go.
0: You got it.
2: Thanks, man.
0: Yeah. I'm going to take you on a boat. I got access to a lot of boats these days, so that's where we're going. You can swim, right?
2: I can swim.
0: Not in those shorts. Not in those shorts, bro.
2: These are good shorts, brother.
0: You keep flashing me. You're like, see my shorts. No, stop doing that.
2: This angle
0: is bad.
2: First we start with the bathroom talk and now this.
0: You're on a high stool. I'm on a low chair. It doesn't go well together, bro.
2: It doesn't.
0: But this is the salient message here. Salient getting, of course, a little technical with the wording. Go and get in touch with Sail Lanka today. The Ocean Diamond is waiting for you. 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
1: Got to say a big thank you to all our listeners joining us on Facebook. Good morning to Judy Costa, Stefan, Jackie, Christina, Princess Rachel, Jason, Kiara, and baby Rihanna, Ronald, Derek. Good morning to you. Gauri Gunavardhana is listening in along with Lal, Dinanta, and Sachin Lakshan. A very good morning to you as well. Anwar Abdul Khader, good to have you on the show. Karen Baha, good morning. Anuruddha Asanka De Silva, good morning to you as well. Also saying hi to Elvis Schoolmare, Sandhya Samarasinghe, Iroshini Silva, and the entire family. Amali Gunasekara Tisera, good morning to you, and to our dear friend Ungi, who's listening in, and a big hi to Kanti after ages. Good to have you back. Thank you so much for listening in.
0: All right, Input, now it's time for you to shout out some people that mean something to you apart from the three of us. Go.
2: Oh boy.
0: Well, you got so many people you're dealing with. Shout them out, bro.
2: I don't know.
0: IPG.
2: You just put me on the blooming
0: stool. The IPG
2: stool.
0: Crew and, you know, the team management.
2: So the IPG crew and the team management. If Roseanne is listening, why not?
0: Roseanne. All right.
2: I'm sure the Candy Royals boys and girls are listening in.
1: Right, and the two Josephians.
2: Why not? Every Josephian out there. How was your rugby outing this weekend?
1: Yeah, it was good.
2: Won?
1: Yeah, of course.
2: Ah, very nice.
1: Wesley versus St. Joseph's. No, 24-20, something like that.
2: Madness, child. We played Isipathana.
1: Hang on.
2: We beat Isipathana. Doesn't even know
1: Thurston,
2: what
1: it's called. Thurston.
0: You're a Wesley,
1: right? Sorry.
0: This is going to be magic looking into the future.
1: 2024, Thurston.
2: Right.
0: Come on, Chris.
1: So we are leading on bowl segment.
2: Very good. Mm. But you dropped the ball over there.
1: Yeah. They put the mistake.
0: I haven't seen Chris this tense in a long time because now there's somebody that knows the school scene in the studio. All this time he could lie to us and be like, okay. He'd be like, I'm 35-40. And we'd be like,
1: Wesley lost.
2: Last week.
1: So this weekend.
2: This week we beat Patna.
1: That's right.
2: Yeah. Not bad, actually. Mm-hmm.
0: So,
2: but that being said, Homeboy brings a really good roundup in
0: he
2: the morning.
0: He does, right?
2: Fabulous
0: he
2: stuff.
0: He does. We force him to do that.
2: I love that.
0: What's it
1: you
0: called?
1: Like it?
2: No,
0: so,
2: I love it.
0: So which is the better team? Is it Wesley or St. Joseph's
2: in
0: rugby?
2: We are in the cup segment.
1: Yeah.
0: And they're not?
2: They're not.
0: Yeah. Ah, well.
2: So
1: they're right on top.
0: They're right
2: at the top. Mm-hmm. So it's not about which is the better team, right? It's about how you do
1: I've been one of those rare people who got the opportunity to went to what's your sports club name?
2: OWSC.
1: OWSC, right? The hospitality of Wesleyites.
0: Okay.
1: Right? And that club itself,
0: right.
1: You know, the old train compartment and, the warmth that we felt being a Josephian there, surrounded by Wesleyites.
2: That was...
0: The AC apparently wasn't working that day. That's why it was
1: right.
0: The vomit.
1: But I need to tell you because you are a Wesleyite. I mean, not many people treat you like that when you go there with open arms and come and have some fun, enjoy, and the place itself, the ambience, the late evenings. It's a lovely place to hang out. I'm telling you.
0: Okay.
1: Right.
0: No,

0: quite enjoy that, to be honest. Yeah. And we were the first, I'm assuming, I might stand corrected, but I think we were the first to allow cross membership. Like if you were a Josephine or a
1: whatever school, yeah, you could also,
0: and if we had like a connection, okay, you were given a membership as well.
2: Yeah, so I was taken by Dean, you know, Dean
1: Farrell's Dean,
2: yeah,
1: bald wonder,
2: yeah, he's a Westlead, right?
0: He's a Westlead,
2: yeah, there you go,
1: he's a proud Westlead,
0: yeah,
1: proud,
0: oh my goodness, yes,
1: he's like, yeah, doing so, all the gigs in England,
2: yeah,
0: he's the man.
1: Anyways, double blue ball, that's what I used to call him.
0: So that's what the ball is.
1: I know, because he brings it every year. He's like, Mark, double blue ball, can we do the media sponsorship?
2: So there was this very, very senior Wesleyite who was just going on telling, you know, that whatever said and done, we are all Christian schools.
0: Correct.
2: Right? And whether you're a Thomian or whether you're a Josephine or you're a Wesleyite, doesn't matter.
1: Okay.
2: Right, well, and you know it's Buddhist. Love spirit.
1: Just to let you guys know, we Buddhist.
2: Yeah, yeah. But I mean, it's
1: it's,
2: I mean,
1: all good, man. This is all good. He gets all upset. He like, you know, whines about stuff after this.
2: Yeah, basically what I'm
0: this man for.
1: He's known me a long time. Yeah. So get used to it.
2: So
1: Chris,
2: basically, what I'm trying to say is, you know, Wesleyites. You know, I remember, I remember the MAP Fernando, NAB Fernando.
0: Such a legend.
2: That's a legend. My goodness. Yeah,
0: Mr. MAP is still around doing his thing.
2: Really?
0: Yeah, Mr. NAB is there.
1: He's on the map.
2: He's still on
1: the map.
0: So we used to call him MAP.
2: NAB.
0: NAB died.
2: He passed
0: about 15 years ago.
2: Okay.
1: Leave it to Chris to pull the guy that's already
0: he was one of, like, he was my principal, right?
1: Okay.
0: One of the most amazing human beings I've ever had the pleasure of studying under.
1: All right.
0: And his one goal was to get his doctorate in his, what do you want to call it? Theology.
1: Okay. Mm-hmm.
0: He gets his doctorate. He passes.
1: Okay.
0: And on the way in church to receive communion, he receives communion. On the way back,
1: he hits the ground.
0: Oh yeah.
1: Heart attack.
0: Mm.
1: Straight up.
0: That was just, I don't know what to say.
2: So NAB is still in school? No.
0: NAB is no more.
2: No more.
0: MAP is there. There. He's retired, obviously.
2: Okay.
0: He came for our reunion last year.
2: Okay.
0: Had a good time. Mm-hmm. And, you know.
1: Mm. Now it's
2: so he's the one who comes in white attire.
0: Yes.
2: Oh, okay, right.
1: So now it's time to GOGO, guys.
0: Let us GOGO.
1: So yeah, we're going to do that.
0: Awaits.
1: And one final time, a quick reminder about Homelands as well. 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

0: good morning. Welcome to the Kiss Connect with Cruz and Cassie. Hope you're doing amazing. Hope this weekend was fantastic. Welcome to a fabulous start to the beginning of the summer. It's official. Today it's a summer solstice, start of summer, but something more exciting, start of payday week. Friday payday around the corner. Amazing.
1: Oh, we got a lot of things to look forward to. And guys, stay connected with us. 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
1: Exactly, guys. Hit us up, stay connected, have fun, and, you know, hang out with us for the mysteries that lie ahead. Let's go.
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1: Happy birthday if you got one. This is the Kiss Connect. This is where you come for your birthday shout out. 0785-969-969 to get involved. That's okay. So there we go. Yep, load the bed. Nice. So we got some new blood here in the studio. We're working on things, but that's okay. Shout out to Thisara at Aptimus Tech. Now, if you're having a cold, wet Wednesday like Thisara, my heart goes out to you. He's saying cold, wet, freezing, jeans are soaked, AC's cold. Terrible Monday. Shout out to you, man. Hang tight. Sucks to be you, but dry off quick, okay? Shout out to Shanali at Blood Web Studio as well, saying shout out to Pooja for coming out with an umbrella to pick me up from the bus stop. That is amazing. Brilliant. 0785-969-969. Get involved at the Kiss Connect.
0: Oh, yeah. And hey, guys, I have something to pose to you, a question. Have you ever slept over a bit late, you know, for your shift? Because this guy did, or at least he thought he
1: did. Somebody did this morning too.
0: Yeah, that would be yours truly. Yes, truly. Well, this guy, so his shift is from 7 a.m. to 4 p.m. Yeah, pretty regular standard shift, right? He wakes up at 7:40 p.m. And he calls his boss. He goes, oh my goodness, I'm late. I'm so sorry. There's a pause on the other end and the boss goes, well, you can go back to sleep. It's 7:46 p.m. In the evening, he had finished his shift and he had gone home and slept.
1: So he like slept through the whole day?
0: No, like, kind of, I guess. No, he went back at 4 p.m. and then he slept till 7:46 p.m.
1: Oh, so he slept for 3 hours. He went home from the shift, slept for 3 hours, woke up at 7:46 and was like, oh my God, he thought it was the next day.
0: Yeah, he thought it was a.m.
1: Kind of like me. I kind of get that. Dude, I'm jealous of like heavy sleepers. I wake up when my phone buzzes from a text message.
0: That is a talent. I think you should be happy about that. I wouldn't wake up if there was an earthquake.
1: No, I can't sleep. When I get a Facebook, Instagram notification, I wake up.
0: Your phone is your biggest enemy.
1: Yes, it is sad.
0: To sleep.
1: Does anybody use Facebook anymore?
0: Do they?
1: I can. I haven't had a Facebook account for like 5 years now.
0: I can hear those. What are those old clock bells called? You know, the chimes or whatever?
1: Okay.
0: The things that play in the olden times. I don't know what I'm saying. But hey, have you ever had an experience like that? Have you ever slept over, slept a little bit late? Or been unable to sleep like Crucia?
1: 0785-969-969. Tell us your weird sleep story. Tiger coming up next on Kiss.

0: telling me.
1: Tyga with Mamacita playing on Kiss 96.9. Hope you're doing fabulous this Monday morning, or as well as you could be. Hope you're not soaking wet and cold and dreary and miserable. But if that's how you're generally feeling in life, especially after the exams, maybe you quite haven't done as hot as you thought. Because I know the A-level results just dropped. We're waiting on the O, and the O-level results dropped as well, right?
2: Did they? Well, it's an exciting time for the young ones.
1: 100%. 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

0: Shout out to you for making that request. That is playing for the Brew Crew at the Grindhouse Coffee House in Slave Island. Praneet, Devin, Hashani and Malik, tune in. Appreciate you having us on. This is Kiss 969. Kiss Connect is on a Monday. My name is Cruz. Got Cassie with me right here as well.
1: Hey guys, how's it going? A wonderful Monday. Hope no one's falling asleep at work.
0: I feel like there might be a lot of people. It's cold and wet.

0: Chocolate and my blankie. Mama blankie. Yeah. Be my blankie. Give me a cuddle.
1: I will.
0: Yeah.
2: Yay.
1: All right, guys. Well, we have something to tell you. Something that we got up to over the weekend. I'm getting my words twisted, but this was quite the trip, and it was my first time.
0: Oh, it was baller. It was sexy. It was beautiful. It was luxurious. It was fancy. Look, we pulled out all the stops this weekend. It was a very happy Father's Day yesterday, and we had big plans. We followed through, took 10 dads out for the most incredible yacht experience. Told you, we had big things up our sleeves and big things delivered.
1: Absolutely. It was stunning. The sea, the view. Everybody had a lovely time, and it was just something about the vibe, the atmosphere, the air. It was brilliant.
0: Yeah, food, fun, Kiss 969, Kiss Entourage, man. It was so amazing. 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
1: Exactly, guys. 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We'll be back.

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1: Honestly, these guys came up from, I wouldn't say nothing, they were already a talented bunch of women. They came up from X Factor. Remember that, can I call it a quirky show? Because there were a lot of strange acts on that show.
0: Quirky? X Factor?
1: It was lit. I had this bad habit of going through all the bad auditions.
0: Okay.
1: But those were the most entertaining.
0: I can see that.
1: They were the most.
0: Terrible ones. I'm not gonna lie. That one Sri Lankan X Factor
1: was
0: just
1: it?
0: Like knocked himself out trying to break a cement block. Anyways.
1: I love that.
0: See now
1: that's cinema. That's entertainment right there. I think one guy, he actually got every judge to agree because he sang one word to a really funky rhythm. That's all. That's
0: one
1: all he
0: word?
1: Did. One word. Friday.
0: Oh my god.
1: Friday. That's it.
0: I love it.
1: It's Friday.
0: I gotta go check this out now.
1: Why am I talking about a Friday on a Monday? But yes, that was Little Mix. And honestly, we love them. We honestly love them.
0: We love them too. And here's to manifesting a very big Lil Mix comeback. And while we do that, come on through and let us know what you want to listen to. Biggest request show on the radio. 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

0: 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Welcome to the Kiss Connect with Cruz and Cassie. What's happening? Hope you're good.
1: How is everybody doing? I'm doing great. Yeah, just that. Just great. Wow, that was a hot stuff right there.
0: I think you dried out pretty good.
1: Yeah, thank you.
0: Yeah, she was like real wet when she came in.
1: Yeah, I got blowed right on the way here. I was told not to say it, but I had to risk it. It was an intrusive thought. It came out. All right, guys. I wanted to discuss embarrassing moments with you. Why? Because isn't that great on a Monday?
0: Yeah, why not? I feel like today is a massive slip and slide. Everybody's cleaning mud off their sneakers. It's bad as it could be, so let's have a laugh.
1: Absolutely. So this is a story that popped up, well, because I looked for it. A man hugs somebody. He hugs his friend. He's so emotional about it. He wishes him a safe flight, you know, and after all that's done, he takes a step back and turns out it's a complete stranger wearing his friend's jacket.
0: You know, see, like, something like that actually happened to me. I was telling Cassie as well, all right? There was a Chinese girl in my final year project group, and I was walking through campus one day, thought I saw her, ran up to her, gave her a hug from behind. Turns out, totally different Chinese girl.
1: Oh my goodness, I would have paid to see her reaction.
0: And you know what was the crazy thing? The original, the one that I knew, smelled kind of musty. This new one, smelled like candy. Oh my god.
1: Should have been the first clue.
0: Liquor everywhere.
1: Wow. All right. Well, guys, you know what will decrease your chances of embarrassing yourself? A great education. And that you can get from Epit, because they provide all the courses from engineering, business, IT, just about anything. They've got you covered for any ambition that you have. They offer all the pathways in Kandy and in Colombo. And Chris will give you the numbers because I have the memory of a goldfish.
0: 0773-577-877 for Colombo, 0765-788-788 for Kandy. And you want to keep those numbers in mind because you get it free education consultation if you call them up right now. 0773-577-877 for Colombo or 0765-788-788 for Kandy.
1: That is Epit. Inspire love for learning. All right, guys, we'll be back after a few more hits. 0785-969-969. That's a number you got to hit up to stay involved with us for more fun. All right, here we go.

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0: Teaching you how to do the Tuesday slide, that was Drake. Dance, but don't let your boss catch you. And, you know, one for the road. I have a story for you. This happened to me a long time ago in Kandy. You know, if you're heading to a very boring meeting, I hope this keeps your head a little bit clearer. This is what happened to me. I came out of the bathroom. I used the bathroom. I came out of the bathroom and I walked towards my desk. It wasn't, not my desk, of course, my table. It was not too far, not really. As far as I remember, it wasn't too far. But when I got there, I realized my dress was hiked up from the back all the way there. So there you go. Keep that in mind when you're heading out to the meeting and stay connected with us on Kiss Connect 0785-969-969 is the number for you to hit us up if you want to request any song. 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

0: Master, we go up playing on Kiss 96.9. Look, I had no idea who they were until they dropped this song. I saw the video on YouTube, 200 million views in 2 weeks. Insane, unheard of.
1: They are killing it. I'm huge fans of them. I'm already, you know, entangled in the K-pop scene. Not as a singer, of course, I wish. But
0: a little too much. Little Miss K-pop here.
1: I wish. But these guys stood out to me, especially after Better Up. Have you heard it?
0: I'll be playing it
1: probably in the next... Oh, wait, no. Never mind.
0: All right, big fans of the World Cup. Got your World Cup update right here. Yesterday's matches, Spain 4-0 versus Saudi Arabia. Spain looking dominant, and Lamine Yamal scores his very first goal at 18 for Spain. And a fun fact, Leo Messi scored his very first goal, a World Cup goal, at 18 years and 9 months. Same for Lamine Yamal. Sometimes the universe sends a message. Are we looking at the next Messi? Quite possibly so. Hottest prospect in soccer by far. Belgium 0-0 versus Iran. Uruguay 2-2 versus Cape Verde. Cape Verde stunning everybody, drew against Spain, one of the biggest teams around, and now draw against Uruguay as well. Crazy, big shocker. New Zealand lose to Egypt 1-3, and then Japan win 4-0 against Tunisia, knocking them out of the World Cup.
1: All right, and guys, to look forward to a few more matches. You've got at 10:30 today, Argentina versus Austria. That's Austria, right? Yep. And 2:30 a.m. tomorrow, Tuesday, that's France versus Iraq. 5:30 a.m. on Tuesday, Norway versus Senegal. And 8:30 a.m. Tuesday, that will be Jordan versus Algeria.
0: That's your World Cup update here on KISS. We'll be right back. Stay there. 0785-969-969 to get involved.
1: Yes.
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0: Alan Walker with Heading Home playing on Kiss 969, and that's what I'm about to do right now. And go watch Toy Story 5 because it is insane. Movie came out over the weekend, most expensive Toy Story ever, and over the weekend made $312 million. Over a weekend. Hands down, gonna be the biggest movie of the year so far. I'm betting on it, my money's on it. Yeah, and I'm winning.
1: That's a record, and I actually didn't know that until you told me. Well, I did, but you know, I didn't remember it. Now
0: I'm about to go home and find me a very illegal pirate copy of it.
1: Yeah, that's
0: oh my God, I said that out loud.
1: That's the best way to do it. I mean, that's how I do it. That's how I watch all the movies. Anyways, guys, we love that you were here. Love that you got connected with us, and I hope you stay connected with us. And yeah, hope you have a great rest of the day.
0: We'll see you tomorrow back at 10 a.m. Yes, 10 a.m. till we see you then. See ya.

0: on today. Kiss 969.
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0: That was Bebe Rexha right here on Kiss 969. Hello, how is it going? Good afternoon to you for just tuning in. And that was a bit loud. Thank you so much.
1: Yeah, that's what she said. Then we fixed the volumes and we're back. Welcome to a brand new weekend.
0: Exactly. Okay. What?

0: What is wrong with you? You got wet in the rain, I think, yesterday, pretty
1: night,
0: much, right?
1: Last night, yeah.
0: Oh, man, those brains are like, you don't have any. Anyway.
1: Yeah, okay, that's fine.
0: Yeah, just talking about yesterday, it was amazing. It was amazing. To Sri Lanka and all the sponsors who actually made it possible. Well, we, I mean, all the dads as well, everyone, they had amazing time. That was a small surprise as well, like, you know, taking them to the, you know, rough sea as well for a second. And that was pretty much the best part of it.
1: Yeah, I mean, thanks to all the Kissy entourage as well for everyone who helped to making it happen. But now we're back with a brand new week. We got something here for you where you can walk away with a cake from A&M Cupcakes. Well, 10,000 rupees.
0: Absolutely. So all you got to do is stay stuck, stay put, and keep listening to us, because we'll be playing a clip. I think we'll be playing it right now.
1: Yeah, so a hint. This ain't a movie. This is something from your childhood.
0: Yeah.
1: That's a hint.
2: Roger.
3: We have the DSM. We've got it, sir.
2: Good. That's one less loose end.
1: Okay, that's enough.
0: Yeah, that's not Batman.
1: That's not Batman.
0: Yeah. That ain't Batman because he never used them.
1: Yeah, Batman does not use these type of weapons, but all of you did watch this and know this. I mean, you played it.
0: It's
1: an amazing game.
0: I know. I loved it because when it comes... Okay, it's... Did you just mention?
1: I said it's an amazing game. I said an amazing game. Like, it's a game.
0: Yeah, okay, there you go. The second in. Okay, it's like this. You play this with a surround system. Oh, man. Now, that's with a massive screen surround system. You will get that feeling, buddy.
1: Yeah, you and your friends, one-on-one, amazing. And now you even have it on your mobile phone.
0: Exactly,
1: as well.
0: Exactly. I'm pretty sure everyone have played this. I have literally finished it.
1: Finished everything.
0: Because the more you know, sit there, I mean, you don't want to leave that.
1: The storyline is amazing. It's
0: exactly.
1: So good. So if you know what we're talking about, drop us that text, because it's something related. I mean, you should know this.
0: You should know. Well, the start of it starts with the chopper landing on a roof, and then there's this person falling off from a glass roof. Yeah. Okay, there you go. That's more than enough. So if you know the answers, all you got to do is WhatsApp us right now on 0785-969-969 and stand a chance to walk away with that amazing cake courtesy of A&M Cupcakes.
1: Exactly. 30% off every single day between 8 a.m. through 11 a.m. And they call it their happy hour, man. Happy hour on coffee. That's really something. Happy few hours. Yes. You should look forward to that on the weekdays and every single day. So go check them out. Look at it in Kolpiti Havlok and Palavat. We're going to be right back. By shout out going to Kira for tuning in. Shout out going for all of you. So just drop that text.
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0: And that was Hugo.
1: Yeah, yeah, yeah, bam, bam, bam. Anyways, welcome back to the show. Good afternoon. Well, just can't remind you about the weather.
0: The what?
1: The weather.
0: The weather, yes, it's sunny again.
1: It's sunny again. Don't trust it.
0: Don't trust it.
1: It did not stop since last night.
0: Last night it was quite rainy, and today morning quite, as well.
1: Quite. Bro. Quite. It never stopped. I mean, in the morning I was like trying to figure out, okay, how
0: am I going to get to work?
1: I know. I mean, it was so bad, but now it's a bit sunny, but I'm not quite sure. Because
0: and in the evening it's going to go back to raining.
1: You never know now.
0: You never know.
1: You never know. It's like, you know, but bro, I'll just go quickly and come outside and...
0: Yeah, like the lunch break.
1: Yeah, exactly. Yeah, we do have those type of things happening. Anyways, welcome back to the show, The Kiss Pickup. That's where you tune into with your boy Cameron and Off-Getting Jake all the way till 5.
0: Yeah, 5 p.m. Yeah. Now we can play a clip, all right? Very famous video game. All of you guys know this. So if you know it, drop that text because it's something very important in your childhood. If for a boy, especially.
2: Coming around, heading.
3: Get up.
2: 5-0.
3: Move us there.
2: Roger.
4: We have the DSM. We've got it, sir.
5: Good. That's one less than you said.
0: Do not trust Shepard.
1: Exactly. Well, I mean, when it comes to the transitions, right, from the stage to stage, that's the best. Like, the story.
0: The story mode was amazing. I mean, for me, one of the personal games I've ever played.
1: Exactly. And I'll still play that. I do have it, but you need a proper sound system to play that. I mean,
0: proper sound system, proper screen, a proper keyboard and a mouse.
1: Yes, please. Yes. It's
0: very hard to aim with the sniper or else.
1: That's what she said.
0: Yeah.
1: Okay. Yes. Anyways, yeah. I mean, when it comes to camera and keyboards, no, it doesn't go. Because he literally breaks every single thing, every single key.
0: Yes.
1: So,
0: yes, I do.
1: Yeah.
0: I like to break stuff.
1: What?
0: No. Okay. All right.
1: Now we know what happened to the mic.
0: All right. Shout out going to Michelle. Hi, man. Thanks for tuning in. And also, want to let you know now, it's going to be a great weekend. Now, payday is coming for most of you at the end of this week. You can head over to Colombo Court Hotel and Spa. Amazing lunch, staycations.
1: Exactly. I mean, they got everything around the clock. I mean, from, but like you said, like, you know, executive lunch, they got the high teas happening, and high tea comes with a full package, right?
0: Yeah, 2,750 rupees per person. You get 13 snacks, which you do not want to miss that offer. I mean, that's an amazing deal for you.
1: I know. When it comes to 13 snacks, I mean, obviously, everyone will be like, oh, that's definitely going to fail. I mean, with the high tea and all those things. Yeah, it does. And the atmosphere is amazing. The rooftop is amazing. I mean, this is the Amber Pool poolside.
0: Yeah, Amber Pool side as well. They got the rooftop bar as well. You don't want to miss it out. Go check them out. You can call them on 077-033-4326 for reservations.
1: Exactly. We'll talk about Colombo Court because they got another, I mean, they got few more options happening and all those things. We will talk about that in a couple of minutes. But right about now, it's time to move on with more great stuff. And before that, baby guys, going on to Eva. Hello, and a good afternoon to you, and hope everything is all right from your end.
0: Hi, children. Thanks for tuning in. We're going to be right back. Enjoy that music.
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0: Well. Welcome back to the show. Well, this is the Kiss Pickup, and good afternoon to you. Well, like we mentioned earlier, the sun is still actually up.
1: Sun is still out, so if you have plans to go out, I'd suggest you head over to A&M Cupcakes, because they got amazing deals. Like, they got their cupcakes starting for 250 rupees, which is amazing for a rainy day like this, and grab a cup of coffee as well.
0: Cupcake.
1: And a
0: coffee. Coffee would be the ideal thing right now.
1: Yes, that...
0: Can we go?
1: Is Kiss
0: like
1: FM
0: right now?
1: I mean, is Kiss FM sponsoring us?
0: Yeah, I mean, I need a coffee like right now.
1: Yeah, I mean, we can go check it out.
0: We should call A&M right now and we're not getting delivered.
1: Yeah, you can call them on 07-88-552-552 or even visit their locations. They got Kolpiti, Havelock and Palavatta as well.
0: Absolutely. So make sure to check out A&M Cupcakes and you'll be amazed. And like you said, there are a couple of deals and all those things happening. But if you go right now, you're not going to get that discount. But if you go between 8 and 11 in the morning, yeah, you're going to go ahead with a 30% discount. And also, got to remind you that we got... a game, a competition going on with A&M. So I'm pretty sure everyone is getting the answers. How is it great?
1: Thing is, a lot of people aren't getting it. The people who are getting it are getting right. Some are like, they still need more clues.
0: No more clues. Okay.
1: It's about some duty. It's a duty.
0: It's their duty, basically. It's a, what do you call it? It's not a challenge also, but it's a very challenging game. Very, very, very challenging. I mean, it's like... Okay, here you go. There is a part where the snipers and all those things.
1: Proper scope.
0: Yeah, proper scope. So
1: duty. I mean, come on. I mean, boys.
0: Oh,
1: seriously, boys.
0: Come on, man. You know this. You got it. You just type duty.
1: Just
0: and
1: check this
0: game.
1: Again.
0: Oh. Coming
2: around. Get up. Zero. Roger. We have the DSM. We've got it, sir.
3: Good. That's one less loose end.
2: No! Go! Come in! Strike! We're under attack by Shepard's men in the boneyard! Look! Trust Shepard! I say again! Do not trust Shepard!
1: Do not trust Shepard. That's the whole point.
0: Oh,
1: and yeah.
0: Yeah, and there's one more clue. Like, you know, when you actually lose breath,
1: yes,
0: it just literally goes blank and all you hear is the heartbeat.
1: Yes, and another famous saying is there's ghost.
0: Yeah.
1: Bravo 6 going dark.
0: Oh, yeah. So there you go. I mean, this is enough.
1: That's enough.
0: You can search for, like, you know, duty, game.
1: Bravo 6.
0: That's it. You'll get it right. Anyways, be a part of the show and get all those answers coming on right now and stand a chance to walk away with that amazing cake worth 10,000 rupees.
1: Exactly. And a rainy day like this, if you want to take someone that you love outside, I would say take them to Colombo Court Hotel and Spa. They got amazing executive lunches going on starting from 1,400 rupees, where you get from Mexican to Sri Lankan, Italian, and international cuisine. So go check them out. Call them on 07-033-4326 to make a reservation.
0: Absolutely. And also, they got the B-Vibe with Sundays happening.
1: Yes.
0: So, yeah, I'm pretty sure everyone would have actually tried it this Sunday. I mean, yesterday on Father's Day.
1: Yeah.
0: So it's an amazing deal as well. Like you said, it's 4,000 rupees, which is redeemable, fully redeemable. So all you got to do is, you know, contact them, get a reservation done, and... take your beverage there.
1: Take your water bottle there.
0: Yeah, and you know, sit down with everyone. Enjoy with the music because they got live music happening. I mean, different bands will be. I mean, it's not loud. Don't ever get it wrong. It's not loud. It's going to be very, very calm music where you can enjoy. But if you want to make it crazy, you know, happening and all the things, up to you.
1: Up to you. And shout out going to Michelle. She got the answer right. So shout out going to Sajiv. Also the answer correct. Wait, how did Michelle get the answer correct? Okay, that's a big question.
0: Do you guys have a group?
1: Yeah, we're going to be back. We're going to go inspect this. We'll be right back. Yes, your answers are correct.
0: That's right.
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0: Harry Styles right here on Kiss 969. What's going on, man? My name is Cameron. This is
1: Jake. Well, this is the Kiss Pickup, and I hope you guys are having yourself an amazing time. And yeah, the weather did not change, but there's a slight change. It's getting a little bit darker again.
0: Yeah, you can blame the Met Department. You never trust them.
1: What? Trust them?
0: Never trust them.
1: Never trust them. I mean, they might tell you things where you might trust, and then you'll end up, you know, saying bad things about them. Yeah, don't do that.
0: But you can trust us because we got a cake here worth 10,000 rupees for free. So we're going to be playing a clip from a very famous video game. And let's see if you know what this is.
2: Coming around, heading
3: get up.
2: 5-0. Roger.
4: We have the DSM. We got it, sir.
5: Good. That's one less than you said.
0: Okay, that's all you need to hear.
1: So I'm sure. Okay, today's a bit tough though. I mean, compared to all the days. Well, yeah, some of them are not getting it. Some of them are getting it. So, yeah. I mean, most of the guys will always get it. But girls, this is why we give you the hints.
0: We give you the hints. I mean,
1: talk
0: ghosts,
1: to your boyfriend.
0: Captain Price.

0: Yeah.
1: Soap.
0: Soap.
1: Soap.
0: Yeah. So talk to your boyfriend, talk to your husband, because I'm pretty sure everyone played it.
1: Don't ask your boyfriend, what is soap? Who is soap?
0: he'll be like soap. Let me explain.
1: Yeah. Captain Price, I'm going to ask them and he'll let you know what it is, and then you can drop us the text and surprise your boyfriend with a cake.
0: Yeah, saying thank you so much for those hints, and yeah, I'm pretty sure he's going to love it too. But anyways, do stick around as we got more music, and also got to remind you that talking about all these things like gaming and all those things, I mean, if you feel like, you know, you need to do something really good for your future, like, you know, something like this, you know, content creator, like gaming, like, how do you say that? I mean,
1: software engineer.
0: Software engineer.
1: Gaming engineer. I don't know.
0: What do you call that? See, this is why we need to go there.
1: Yeah, we need to go
0: there.
1: We're
0: talking about Appit. So we had to give a big thanks to Appit for being a part of the show. So if you guys are always confused, not like us, always confused. Yeah, make sure to contact them because they got programs from IT, engineering, programming, when it comes to AI, you name it, they got it. So if you got anything in your mind where you want to be successful, well, make sure to contact them on these numbers.
1: Exactly. For Colombo, you can call them on 0773-577-877, Candy on 0765-788-788. Appit is all about inspiring the love for learning.
0: Absolutely. Right about now, we are going to move with more hits right here on the station that gives you nothing but the best of music. Don't go anywhere as we got more and more hits just here.
1: We got hits. The game is the hit.
0: I just got hit.
1: Yeah, I mean, that's also another hint from the game. Like, I just got hit, sir.
0: Yeah, I know. I just got hit. Run.
1: Yeah, friendly fire. All right, we're going to be right back. Yeah. So drop those texts.
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3: 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What's going on? 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My name's Cameron. 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
3: Back. Hi, this is the Kiss Pickup. My name's Cameron.
4: And this is Jake. We're going to keep you coming to all the way to 5. And don't forget the final stretch here. Final lover. And like I said, both of it, it's raining again.
3: It is raining again,
4: it's
3: yes.
4: It's raining again. This is just like, you know, the matches.
3: Yes. So now you can be a part of the show by dropping us a text on 0785-969-969.
4: Absolutely. We can take the number for the competition, which is on right now.
3: Yeah, so if you know what we're playing, just drop us the text and walk away with the cake.
5: One day, I will tell you my story.
4: There you go.
6: Coming around, heading
7: get up, get up.
6: Zero.
7: Almost there.
6: Roger.
8: We have the DSM. We've got it, sir.
9: Good. That's one less loose end.
3: Okay, that's it.
4: That's it. I'm pretty sure now everyone is getting it right.
3: Yes, everyone is getting it right. A few more hints goes Captain Price. So you know the game, drop us the text.
4: Exactly. And don't forget, we got A&M Cupcakes on board. And courtesy of them, you are going to win a cake worth 10,000 rupees. So stand a chance to walk away with that cake by simply answering the correct game. I mean, we already mentioned it's a game, so yeah. The name of the game, and you can walk away with that amazing cake worth 10,000 rupees.
3: Just for free. So, also, let you know.

0: 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So head over to Epic. They're located in Colombo and Kandy. 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
1: That is Epic, inspiring love for learning, and also Colombo Code on board. So, if you guys are, you know, planning, I mean, I'm pretty sure it's going to... Is this the last week? Is this the last week for the month? No. Is it next week? No. It's actually next week, right? No, it is this week.
0: It is the last Thursday this week.
1: Yeah, so it's going to be the last Thursday. So every last Thursday, we got the ladies' night happening at Colombo Court. So make sure to, you know, grab your ladies. And not the gents grabbing your ladies, but the ladies, grab your friend ladies and walk. 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I mean, we got a band playing. We got some amazing deals going on. Every single thing is just there. I mean, nice atmosphere. I mean, don't worry about the rain because they got it covered.
0: Exactly. 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And call them now because they are running full.
1: Already full.
0: Already full.
1: Already full. Because you know why? This last week. We just figured it out. So yeah, get it done right now and make sure to drop by. It's in the heart of Bumblepedia and it's amazing place. Don't think that it's going to be surrounded by, you know, walls and bricks and all the things. No, it's a different planet. It's a different place and you're definitely going to love it.
0: Exactly. We're going to be right back. Enjoy the music while we keep you company.
1: Exactly.
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0: Some days, right here on Kiss 96.9, what's going on?
1: I got no idea. It's the final half hour, so it happens. But nothing to worry about, because we got Andy D and off getting Jim to keep you company on the Kiss Overdrive all the way till 8 p.m., so make sure to stay stuck, stay put, and yeah, you know, crank up a little bit, because they're up with some jokes, and you know, they're just going to make your day colorful.
0: Exactly, we're gonna make sure they have a nice time all the way till 8 p.m. Now, we're not gonna play the clip again, but everyone who texted in, you'll get a call if you want the cake, so, you know, stay by the phone.
1: For a second, I actually thought that everyone who called, like, everyone who actually texted is gonna get a cake.
0: Yeah, no, we don't do that. We don't do that.
1: One person, I mean, everyone can participate every single day, yes. And you can win a cake, because this is not gonna stop. This cake thing is not going to stop. So every day is a competition day. So make sure, not every day, it's Monday to Friday. Don't forget, you might be sitting on Saturday and Sunday and they're like, hey, where the cake at? So no, it's going to be Monday to Friday, 2 to 5 p.m. That's exactly where you get a cake worth 10,000 rupees courtesy of A&M Cupcakes.
0: Exactly. 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
1: Absolutely. And Epit, we'll talk about Epit in a couple of minutes. 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And Bibi Kaz, you know, to Manda, not forgetting everyone at Classic. 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Nothing but the best of music. This is Kiss.

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2: This is the Kiss Overdrive. How are you doing? I am Jem. A very, very good evening to you. This is Kiss 969. And this is Dinasha.
3: Good evening, Kisses! Welcome to the show! It's a Monday, 5:14. I love it. Jem and Cameron both, before Jem even says, I am Jem, they've both taken off their headsets. Weekend, boys.
4: Superb.
3: Yeah, tell us everything.
4: Superb, as in like it was a very, very newsy weekend though.
3: It was a newsy weekend.
4: My goodness gracious.
3: Did you get up to any debauchery?
4: Yeah, the usual. You know, the same old.
3: Same old. He can't share. Same Cameron, old, how was your weekend?
4: Dope. Sorry. Wrong mic. Go ahead.
5: Okay, yes, I'm live. Well, Father's Day, so celebrated that.
3: Oh, yeah, that's right.
4: Yes. Hey, tell us about that.
3: We had a fantastic yacht party,
5: we had
3: right?
5: a yacht event, and all the lucky dads were there, part of us, and we were lucky enough to take them around Port City, and then we went to the open sea as well.
4: Right.
5: And I've never been on the open sea, and it was a bit rough, like, that's what she said. But yeah, it just went up. I couldn't stop it. But it was really nice. The dads had a really nice time, so did we. And yeah, we a lot of sponsors on board.
3: Okay.
5: It was a really nice event.
3: Mm. And yeah. The dads got lots of giveaways and vouchers.
5: Yes, lots of giveaways
3: apparently
5: and vouchers.
3: Lots of food, nice snacks.
4: Like what sort of food?
5: So mainly seafood. I couldn't eat it because I'm allergic to prawns. But yeah, they had canapes. Mostly canapes.
4: Nice. I love canapes.
3: Me too. Canapes are the best.
4: Canapes are the best.
3: Canapes and a yacht ride at sunset. Wow.
5: Yes.
3: So, yeah.

0: after sunset?
1: We got back right after sunset around 7:15. We hit the dock. The dad said goodbye. And as soon as we head out, it started raining.
0: Oh, yeah. Good timing then. Okay.
1: Yeah, we got wet a lot.
2: No.
0: But after the event?
1: Yes, after the event.
0: Okay. That's okay. We don't care that you got wet.
2: Yeah.
0: The dads had a special time and they didn't. Okay.
2: Yes.
0: That's fine.
2: Dinasha, you saw something incredible on your way into work.
0: I did.
2: Now, this is fantastic situation.
0: This was, I'm going to say, the bravest move I've seen in a while.
2: Wow.
0: Stuck in traffic. This was right at the junction of Simrigarh Sahaya to turn on to Havelock. Right. Stuck in the traffic lights and a cop is directing the traffic, so the traffic lights are off. I'm on the right lane, right next to me on the left lane, a cab, not a tuk-tuk by the way, a cab.
2: Oh wow.
0: Yeah.
2: Vehicular unit.
0: Vehicular taxi unit. And the dude was...
2: Jah Rastafari. Well.
0: He had it in his hand and he was... very boldly with the herbal stuff right out the window, and I was just itching to like take a video, dude.
2: Did you smell it?
0: No, I didn't put my windows down, but I could see very clearly he was
2: wow,
0: and out the window, and the cop was maybe 20 feet in front of us.
1: Thug life.
2: That's very thug life.
0: And then I quickly looked to see if there were no passengers. It was just him.
2: Yeah, my gosh.
0: My mouth is hanging open. What?
3: I was loud as hell.
2: That's crazy.
0: That's
2: insane.
0: Gosh.
2: Yeah, no. There's no story that can beat that now.
0: No, I should have taken a video. But there was something else. Lots of things happened on my way in. The Kirimandal traffic light decided to go all the final destination and all the
2: all
0: lights
2: three.
0: Turned green.
2: No, wait, what?
0: All the lights turned green, dude. I have a little video of it where all four lanes have gotten stuck in the middle and everyone is yelling at each one and they're all pointing. They're pointing at each side of the traffic lights going, it's green for me, it's green for me, it's green. I was like, whoa, what's going on? I have a video of it.
2: Really?
0: Yeah, I do.
2: That's...
0: Because I stopped myself because I saw what was happening. Otherwise, I also could have gone into the middle there and been a part of the party. But I stopped. I just wanted to, like, watch everything happening. So then I was able to take a video.
2: The Kanatha color lights have gone. All three have switched on at the same time. So it's red, amber, green...
0: Something's going on.
2: For all the lanes and for all the traffic coming in, is a red, amber and green. No one knows what to do now.
3: Do I stop?
0: Exactly. Something's happening. You think it's got hacked or something?
2: Oh, there's a good chance.
0: It might have, but it didn't last for too long. Maybe 30, 40 seconds. And then it all went dark.
2: Yeah.
0: Like all four switched off.
2: That's what.
0: But...
2: That's what. Go ahead, Cameron. Just say it.
0: Say it.
2: Just say it.
3: That's what he said.
2: Okay, there you go. Up next, the football happened over the weekend. How was that all about, Cameron?
1: So, it went really, really
2: good. That's it for your football update for today.
1: No, so what I want to say
2: full
1: is...
2: Full update next.
4: Good energy is contagious. I'll make you. Got you working side to side.
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0: Kiss Overdrive.
2: Hi there, it is the Kiss Overdrive, and it is now time to get into everything that is the World Cup. Over the weekend, it was just an absolute menagerie of matches, wasn't it, Cameroon?
3: Okay, mic's off again. Yeah.
2: Yes.
3: Is it on?
4: It's on.
3: Okay, hi, hello, yes. So they're calling it, this time it's not like the World Cup of the scorers, but the World Cup of the goalkeepers. Because most of the matches are ending up getting drawn.
4: Okay.
3: And even remember Cape Verde we were talking about. So they went against Uruguay, which was a two-time World Cup winner, and they were able to score 2-2.
2: Nice.
4: Ooh.
3: Yeah.
4: And was the viral goalkeeper, yeah, so was he a star also part again? Of it. Okay.
3: And his mom is also now in the US as well.
4: Okay.
3: Today is a very nice day, I would say, for football fans, because we got Argentina playing, we got France playing, and also we've got who else? France and Norway as well. So Norway is another important country to be playing, because we got Erling Haaland. They consider him as one of the best scorers this year.
2: Yeah.
3: And he's like 6'5" something tall.
4: Okay.
3: He's like a Viking basically.
4: Oh, okay.
3: So he's one of the best players and top scorers in the Premier League as well. So he'll be playing today against Senegal, which is also another good team.
2: That's awesome,
3: so it's very interesting today to be watching the match.
2: Yes.
4: What time are all these matches, Sri Lanka time?
3: Starting from 10:30 p.m. onwards.
4: Okay.
3: It'll be going on till 11:30, 12:30 and
4: okay.
3: so on.
4: Okay.
3: But yeah, the Argentina match is a match that you should watch, because they're going against Austria, and then France against Iraq, and Norway against Senegal. So it's going to be a really nice match today for your football fans. So yeah.
4: Nice.
2: Okay. Did you know that Maradona was just practicing freestyling with a ball when that song started playing on the PA system at the stadium? This was apparently during the match, during the hand of, what was it? The hand of God match. The match where Maradona was accused of...
3: Oh, yes. Oh, okay. Yeah, that
2: tapping the ball in with
3: his
2: hand.
3: But he did tap it in.
2: He did. You can see it very clearly. But then he said that no, it was not. It was a god. And that's what he said. That's I have exactly what he said. But did you know that he was just doing a little freestyling when...

0: All right. Okay, thank you. But another thing that happened in the weekend was that now one of the youngest goal scorers in FIFA World Cup is Pelé from Brazil. So he's the youngest. He scored his first goal when he was in FIFA World Cup, 17 years old. So two others made the list. So a Senegalese player called Mbaye, he was 18 years old. And also Yamal, he's from Spain. Another like a very favorite outside person, because and it's his first World Cup that he's participating in. Lamine Yamal, a guy with a big attitude, but he's the youngest as well, 18 years and 343 days old.
1: Wow.
0: And he was also able to score, but the match was a draw. So yes.
1: Wow.
2: That is this is quite interesting.
1: Yeah. Yes. And it is just, it's getting wilder and wilder. And if you're missing out on all of the World Cup action, my friend, that means you don't have SLT Mobitel's Pio Mobile, the Pio Mobile app on your phone. If you are a Pio TV subscriber, this is great news for you. Once you get the Pio Mobile app, you will see all of the matches nicely laid out for you. And if you're not a subscriber, I've got great news for you as well. The Pio Mobile app is absolutely free till the 20th of July. So that's for the entire duration of the FIFA World Cup 2026. You can catch up on all of the matches. And don't forget, SLT Mobitel Pio TV is the official broadcaster for FIFA 2026. So, great. That's fantastic. I don't know why I sound like this. But anything else we need to watch out for in the FIFA World Cup 2026, young Cameroon?
0: Yes, I would say watch out for the goalkeepers, because all of them are dropping 10s. Like, you know, in the once the match is played, every player gets a rating.
1: Yeah.
0: Most of the goalkeepers are getting 10, like a rating of 10 stars. Reason is all of them are maintaining a clean sheet. One of the recent matches, I can't remember which player, he had 15 saves during his match, and none of them went through him. So yeah, watch out for the goalkeepers, because every team, even a small team, they are performing really well this time compared to previous World Cups.
1: Okay,
2: thank you so much for our FIFA update, Cameron.
0: Thank you,
1: Cameron.
0: I can leave.
2: Yeah, you can leave.
1: And
0: no.
1: What? Okay.
2: He didn't say it. I mean, he said it like three times before.
1: You know, I'm subconsciously waiting for
2: him. I'm waiting for it as well. After everything I say, I just look at him.
0: That's what she said.
2: Right. There we go. Thank you.
1: There it is. Thank you, Cameron.
2: You can leave.
3: Nobody's watching me. Is my anxiety.
4: Got you working side to side. Get addicted to the vibe.
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2: It is the Kiss Overdrive. You're listening to... Hello, how are you doing? I'm Jem. That's Dinasha over there. Dinasha is getting ready for a very special kind of adventure. Adventure awaits.
13: That's right. I leave tomorrow night. I'll be gone for a little over 2 weeks. So I'll miss you guys, but I'll be here tomorrow for a bit and then I'll leave a little early, I think.
2: Correct.
13: Yeah.
2: What's playing in the background is a clue to where she's going.
13: Yeah, that's right. That's where I'm going. Africa.
2: Okay. So that's the situation with that. You're not going to share anything about the plans?
13: I can tell you that I'm going to a very special place called Laikipia that I've been dreaming of going to for a few years now. Mm-hmm. Finally, it's happening. It's an area that has a melanistic leopard, a black leopard, extremely rare.
2: You had me at melanistic.
13: So black leopards are, it's a rare genetic mutation.
2: Fully black.
13: It's completely black.
2: Got it.
13: And you can see the rosettes only under like bright light.
2: Yeah.
13: And it's so rare to see. We had a few in Sri Lanka and unfortunately one was killed in a snare. Remember that incident from a few years ago upcountry?
2: Yes.
13: This beautiful, yes, huge black leopard that got killed in a snare. And then, that was tragic. Then there is one in Yala that has left the boundaries of Yala, so no one's really seen him now.
2: Oh, no.
13: He's apparently still around. Villagers in the area near Sitalpur have apparently seen him now and again.
2: He started a dodgy salon in Kurunegala.
13: I think so. Mm. Yeah. Maybe in Thissa. Mm. Yeah. So, Sri Lanka does have a few, but it's not a place that you can guarantee a sighting. But this Laikipia apparently... is, I don't want to jinx it. So let me go try my luck. If it happens, then it's a dream come true and ticked off the bucket list number one. Mm-hmm. To see a black leopard.
2: Super.
13: I know. And then I'll do Masai Mara for a few days as well, since I'm there.
2: That'll be awesome.
13: Yeah.
2: I'm going to be doing the horror hour every single day. It'll just be the horror show from then on.
13: AI horror stories.
2: All AI.
13: Oh my goodness, good luck, guys.
2: All AI horror stories. Right. The same three ghosts keep appearing everywhere.
13: Everywhere.
2: Right? You go to Kurunegala and then there's a lady in a white sari with a baby on the side of the road.
13: It'll be variations of that from all parts of Sri Lanka. Yeah.
2: That'll be superb. Anthony will be like, wow.
13: He'll be like, why can't Yasha go everywhere, every week?
14: What an incredible story. Doesn't sound anything like the other five stories that he shared earlier. So that's awesome.
15: Yeah.
14: There's this message in from young Dexter, who has texted this in on the WhatsApp line. He says, evening guys, how's it going? I would like to ask a dad joke, please.
15: Sure.
14: Yes, you may. Name a reason a man thinks his wife looks exactly as young as she did on the day he married her. What is that? Is that a joke? That's supposed to be a joke.
13: He's asking a question.
14: I think he's asking a question.
13: It's a question.
14: Name one reason. Okay, I'm going to fix the joke a bit. Name one reason. I hope you don't mind, Dister. Dister? Name one reason a man thinks his wife looks exactly as young as she did on the day he married her. Name one reason.
13: Because he wants to have a peaceful, happy life for the rest of the marriage.
14: That's one very, very good reason. Yes, that's right.
13: What do you expect him to say? Oh, darling, you've aged like a carrot. Like he's supposed to say, yeah, you look as beautiful as you did on our wedding day.
14: Rona Kinson, look at her. Well, Patricia, you're not getting any younger. His proposal to Patricia.
13: Was it really?
14: Yeah, that's right. Well, Patricia, we're not getting any younger. I, for one, am, prostate's not the same as it was. That was his. Since we're both going to die, we might as well just do it together. That kind of.
13: I can picture
14: romance,
13: it.
14: That was fantastic. Yeah. All right, so. 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
14: And if you're in the market to get yourself a brand new EV, then the Dongfeng Vigo is one vehicle that you have to check out. 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
13: Domino's has introduced their cheese burst pizza. And the best part about Domino's is that they're open till 1 a.m. So Cameron was telling you about those fantastic FIFA matches tonight, starting from 10:30 onwards. 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
14: Awesome. And also, if you have any kind of aluminium fabricating that needs to happen, I say the words aluminium fabricating. What I mean is, do you need to change your windows or the doors at home? Do you need to add in a brand new fan light even? Are things looking a little, I don't know, a little corroded and a little off? Then please don't worry about the cost of your aluminium requirement, because there's a fantastic deal on. 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
14: Yes. So, on today, today I was just listening to what was what I thought would be a fantastic idea that we'd be able to pull ourselves out of all sorts of economic hardship.
13: Okay.
14: If only we legalized it. You know what I mean?
13: Yeah.
14: Then I found out Bangkok and Thailand,
13: they're trying to reverse it.
14: That's number one.
13: Yeah.
14: Then another thing, the shops alone, the overheads, is absurd.
13: Why?
14: Very, very small margins.
13: Oh, really?
14: Very, very, very small margins.
13: Okay.
14: I mean, the only way that you can profit off that is if you just decide to grow it, but then growing it is also very difficult because of the political climate over there.
13: Right.
14: And I thought, my gosh, just imagine if we try it over here.
13: Well, you can try it for like export purposes for medications.
14: Specific.
13: It's very specific.
14: It's very, very specific.
13: So in that way, it's legal, but not for recreational use.
14: No, absolutely not. Yeah.
13: Right. It's disgusting.
14: Disgusting. Yeah, I never even thought about it.
13: Come on.
14: I don't even know what we're talking about.
13: Why are you talking about it?
14: I'm just absolutely disgusted about what we're talking about even, right?
13: Right.
14: Anyways. All I know is that during this time of financial uncertainty, there is something that you need to understand. There will be a lot of companies that are going to be promising you some massive returns. Like, for example, there are lots of companies asking you to invest in all sorts of estates. You go to that location and there's no estate. There's like no estate, there's no company, there's nothing. And you're wondering, wait a minute, what just happened? See, the thing is, you will get your return with these companies. That's how they hook you in. You'll get your return for the first 3 months, for the first 4 months, and then gone. Mm-hmm. Just like that. Yep. Just like your investment. Make sure that you invest with an organization that's been around since you can remember, and that organization, my friend, is Alliance Finance Company PLC. They've been around since 1956. They were the first company to adopt the triple bottom line philosophy in 2012, where there's equal emphasis on people, planet, and profit. And that ethos has kept Alliance Finance Company PLC in operation, giving you the best returns and standing by you throughout all of the economic turbulence that we've been through. Get in touch with Alliance Finance Company PLC if you're thinking of opening up a fixed deposit. The number is 1321. That's 1321. That's the number to Alliance Finance Company PLC since 1956. Licensed by the Central Bank of Sri Lanka. Okay, 6:07 is the time right now. There might be a prank coming up next. I don't know. Yeah, there will. there will certainly be a prank coming up next. And also this very, very interesting article saying that parents are on their phones a lot more than their children at the dinner table.
13: Let's talk about that when we come back.
14: How is this? Look at how the tables have turned.
13: So Cameron actually confirmed it. Mm. When Jim and I were like, what? Maybe not our generation parents, maybe the younger kids' parents, no?
14: I don't know. Younger kids' parents?
13: I mean, if Cameron's dad, he just said...
14: At the dinner table.
13: Yeah, he has to keep telling his dad to put his phone away during dinner.
14: Tatu phone nikala nadu pettakadu. When have you ever heard that? Phone
13: nikala pettakadu
14: nadu. Right.
13: Let's talk about it, yeah.
14: Yeah, so does this happen in your household? 0785-969-969. Just curious.
13: Very curious.
14: Yeah. And well...

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16: Don't know why I still pretend. Can't deny you always win. I should have known better. Let you slide into my head. Now we right back here again. I knew I was gonna let you.

0: Overdrive.
1: Hi there. It is the Kiss Overdrive. It is the Kiss Overdrive, and it's now time for the prank. Before that, CJ has texted in on the WhatsApp line. He says, "Hi guys, how are you? How was your weekend? What movies did you watch? Mine was more or less working."
2: Ah. Hi, CJ. Weekend was okay. What movies? No, I was watching TV series.
1: Dexter. Of all the...
2: It just suddenly popped up on Netflix, and I was like, oh, I remember liking this.
1: I've been watching the Ramesh Ranganathan show. I know.
2: What's...
1: The Ramesh... Okay, never mind. Okay. Forget it.
2: Okay.
1: I watch weird stuff.
2: You do. That's we know. Yeah.
1: Time for the prank. Here's me talking to this English teacher and asking her to improve her vocabulary.
2: My favorite one.
1: Yes.
2: Okay.
1: Yes. It's a classic.
3: Calling from Publishing. I was asked to...
4: Hello, who's speaking?
3: My name is Kamlesh. I'm calling from Publishing. This call you asked to call after 2:30?
4: No, I never said about 2:30. I said tomorrow. I'm sorry, I'm teaching at the moment. Can you give me a call sometime tomorrow morning after 9 o'clock?
3: Madam, if this will only take just 2 minutes of your time, but you're in the...
4: Yeah, tell me then, hurry up with your 2 minutes.
3: Yes, madam, we are having this vocabulary building books. You can use it for personal use as well.
4: Yeah, I'm not in school at the moment, okay? I'm not in school, school proper.
3: Yes,
4: so if you have to contact me, I'm going to know it, all these details and get information for details.
3: Yes.
4: If you want to speak to me on Monday when I'll be teaching at...
3: That is, madam, would you like a representative to, in fact, make the visit? We can arrange for you.
4: That's the thing. I have to get... you might have to send someone to be a bridge.
3: I'm sorry,
4: like
3: madam. I'm not understanding. Would you like...
4: You're not understanding. What can I do, madam, if you're not understanding?
3: Because, madam... Now, madam, if you use this vocabulary building book, sometimes maybe your English also will improve. Then that way... Then that way you can improve that English and then people might understand you better.
4: I think you have to improve your English the way you're talking to me at the moment. I'm telling you, give me a call on Monday. I'll be at... Then I can get permission from the principal and get one of your representatives to come there.
3: That is the problem, madam. Now, what you are saying is very difficult for me to be understanding because your vocabulary
4: you
3: not
4: a
3: very...
4: little like in the radio, you get that who are the two fellows who talk in the morning? Jim and someone, are they talking like that? I feel like that is one of those guys.
3: That is, I am not knowing. Yes. I am not knowing what you are saying, madam, because your English
4: right, okay, fine,
3: very
4: fine.
3: Poor.
4: Give me a call on Monday.
3: Very poor.
4: Right?
3: Very poor English.
4: Then I will see what I can do to help you all out.
3: Do you want to? Do you wanting the book?
4: I just said, give me a call on Monday morning.
3: But then that is not yes.
4: 8:39.
3: No, you are.
4: And then I'll tell you how to get that.
3: But madam, you are not understanding what I am telling you.
4: Right now, listen.
3: But
4: I'm sorry. Don't call me again. Okay?
3: But
4: Yeah,
3: one more thing, madam. There's just the message that was given was to wish you a very happy birthday today.
4: Who?
3: It is to be wishing you a very happy birthday today.
4: Happy birthday today?
3: Happy birthday today. It's not today.
4: Who gave you all this information?
3: We are having the database, madam. Today is your birthday. Happy birthday.
4: Database? Sorry, you got the wrong data information on your database.
3: Then today is not your birthday, madam?
4: No, it's not your birthday. My birthday.
3: Your English not very good. I will give you
4: my
3: vocabulary building.
4: Not very good. Yours is excellent.
3: That's right,
4: okay,
3: madam. Soon you will be talking exactly like me. We are wanting to wish you a very happy birthday.
4: I don't want to talk like you. My God, I'll be in a pit if I have to talk like you. Whoever you are.
3: But we are wishing you very happy birthday.
4: You are a very good actor anyway. I wish you that boy who's on air can't listen to you. He'll make a superior duplicate voice like you. Now you are disturbing me. I'm at a class.
3: You were nominated for a prank by a student of yours.
4: My God, I'm nominated for a prank call. My gosh, then what's your name? Jim, Mama?
3: It's Jim.
4: Jim, my God. Thank you very much.
1: Thank you.
2: She's awesome.
1: Forgetting how
2: I love
1: it. Was, yeah.

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0: everything, cause you shoot that I need. Mama Sita, where you at? I've been trying to reach you. So pull up, baby, can I see you?
1: Kiss Overdrive.
2: Yes, it is the Kiss Overdrive. That was Tyga there. And this is Kiss 969.
3: Well, well, well.
2: CJ, I have to say that, you know, sometimes you need to just internalize some of these thoughts. You know?
4: It's CJ.
2: Is CJ after all. I like this message over here that says, I wonder which one of Dexter's girlfriends in line asked this question. Now he has asked a question and he has forgotten to give us the answer.
4: Oh, that's right. Because the last one was from his fourth in line girlfriend.
2: Yes.
4: Correct. Yeah.
3: Fourth in line girlfriend.
2: This is a question you can text in as well if you can figure out an answer to this. Name a reason a man thinks his wife looks exactly as young as she did on the day that he married her. Name one reason that a man thinks his wife looks exactly as she did on the day he married her. What an odd...
4: Yeah, that's an odd one, Dexter, but okay, let's wait and see what people say.
2: Yes, 0785-969-969 if you have thoughts. So go ahead, send it in.
4: All right, we've got Domino's on board and Domino's is open till 1 a.m. So if you're up late at any point, if you're out on a weekend and you're looking for a place to get something to eat, then Domino's is where you need to head to, because they've introduced their cheese burst pizza and you can get it in three exciting new flavors, Korean, Kochi and Classic. 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
2: Oh yes, and this is also a very, very good time for you to check out the Pure Mobile app. If you've been missing out on all of the soccer that is taking the soccer, my gosh, I'm going to get murdered. I'm going to get murdered. All of the football that's happening in Mexico, and if you're missing out on FIFA 2026, SLT Mobitel's Pure TV is the official broadcaster for FIFA 2026. You had a full rundown of what to expect with the matches thanks to That's What She Said, Cameron, who is our official World Cup 2026 reporter, and he's fantastic.
4: Because he's a hardcore football fan and he knows about all the matches that are happening on a daily basis and what's coming up. So yeah, we get him in here.
2: Only thing is, he knows a bit too much also, like the height, the measurements of the players. All of a sudden, the Norwegian players, he's 6'5", his waist is like a 32, which is insane.
4: Built like a Viking.
2: He's built like a Viking.
4: Wink, wink. Rosy cheeks and
2: What is that all about? I don't understand. So the world's biggest tournament is here. 48 countries, 104 matches. You're not going to miss out on a single second of that action with your Pure Mobile app. It's absolutely free, which is the best part, because right up until the World Cup is done on the 21st of July, your Pure Mobile app is absolutely off the free. 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You're going to just be 100% satisfied, because you have the highlights there. You even have the opening ceremonies as well. And on top of that, there's a very, very good chance that you can show off some of your, your ball skills, because our friends at SLT Mobitel is putting on a full-on freestyle competition. If you're really good at freestyling with a football, then you need to send in that video of yourself freestyling with a football to this number. It's 070-506-3154. That's 070-506-3154. And you stand a chance of winning some amazing prizes. So send it in and get yourself that Pure Mobile app and never miss out on any other matches, so that you don't stand alone when it comes to conversations about the World Cup 2026. That kind of happened to me. So, yes. 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
4: 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Just SMS that code to 0777-181-181 and you're automatically in the draw to win that BAW E7 electric car.
2: Very nice. 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
2: 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All right, let's look at some of these. I'm sure Dexter would have said that. I'm sure Dexter would have that thought when he becomes drunkster. That's actually the closest to the actual answer. The only reason a man thinks his wife looks exactly as young as she did on the day that he married her is...
4: to stay married.
2: The reason is the fire water. Yeah. That's right. Oh, gosh. Dexter, I kind of worry about you, Dexter. Yeah. I think... Do you think we need to, like, carry out some sort of an intervention?
4: Intervention. We might need to.
2: Let's get
4: some listeners together and then invite him over. But now we've said it out loud, it's not going to...
2: That might set him off even worse. It's like, it has got worse. So, no, his addictions are now out of control. Good evening, folks. You're a very good man. Thank you.
5: I know. I know. When I talk with you, I know how your feelings are. That's good. You are a very good man.
2: Dexter, that's for you.

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1: 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More than 1,200 interactors from over 100 clubs across Colombo, Kandy, Jaffna, Kurunagala, and beyond will gather for a day of recognition, inspiration, and leadership. The assembly will honor outgoing leaders, celebrate the achievements of clubs and projects completed throughout the year, and witness the formal induction of the new District Interact Representative and District Council. One movement, one vision, one generation ready to lead. The 36th Annual Interact District Assembly, 5th July 2026, 8 a.m. to 6 p.m. at WaterSedge. 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

else now. Won't even check for the options. 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Ain't no adoption. You know I'm yours. 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Look, this wasn't

0: If you curb me, mind your business. Just know this, how fine your friend is.
1: Nah,
0: I hate that choosy.
1: I do.
0: Yeah, he tried to talk to me at.
1: For real.
0: Just wanna do me, that's it.
1: That's it.
0: They gassing up rumors and. Well, they gotta catch me.

0: Davido Choosy on the Kiss Overdrive. Hello.
1: Kiss Overdrive.
0: So, yeah. Keith has texted in on the WhatsApp line. Keith says, good evening, people. What did I miss? Nothing.
2: Hi, Keith. How's it going?
0: How are things? This article over here. First time when I read it, I was like, wow, super slow news day today for sure. Turns out parents may be spending more time on devices during family meals than their children. So according to recent research, studies have found that many parents frequently check messages, emails, social media and work notifications while eating with their families, often interrupting conversations at the table.
2: Not my family, not yours as well, I'm sure.
0: No.
2: Maybe not our generation.
0: But apparently it's becoming excessive. Researchers warn that excessive device use during mealtimes can reduce family interaction. And affect communication between parents and children. Ooh, these researchers. Man, nothing gets by these researchers.
2: That's a deep dive there.
0: I don't know.
2: Imagine the research that went into figuring that out.
0: Until a researcher pointed that out to me, I wouldn't have known.
2: There's no way that you can know.
3: There has to be a researcher that must tell us this.
2: And a new study.
0: Who is paying for this, man? Seriously, who's funding this? Experts recommend creating phone-free meal times to encourage more meaningful family conversations and connections. That's nice. I suppose it's all got to do with these romance scams that are on the rise.
2: Right? It was all over the news.
0: Your photos and videos can be used against you. Please stay away, but they're really scary, some of the stories that I heard. This was an interesting one. Sometimes when you have to hand over your membership card, for example, I usually carry the card.
2: Okay.
0: Or I usually write my phone number down.
2: Okay.
0: But ladies, I might urge you to just write your phone number down and hand it over to the teller, because there's always some weirdo who's going to stand right behind you, listen to every single digit, take it down, and then you're going to get, oh, sorry, are you doctor? I didn't mean to text you. I'm so sorry.
2: I've always had a problem with that.
0: Wait, it's happened to you?
2: No, but when they ask for the phone number and there are so many people in line.
0: Yeah.
2: And then sometimes they repeat it back to you. In a lot of shops, this happens.
0: Yeah.
2: When you have a membership and they want to put your points, they will repeat it loud as ever. And so then basically everyone knows your phone number.
0: Yeah, so that's something you need to watch out for.
2: Yeah.
0: You might just want to type it out on your phone and show it on your phone.
2: Yeah.
0: Show it on your phone.
2: Just show it on your screen so that no one has to hear it being said out loud. Yeah.
0: Because incredible stories are coming out, and like the problem is, unfortunately, the victims can't talk about it also because they were, you know, consenting.
2: Exactly.
0: The whole time.
2: Yeah.
0: Anyways. Here you go. Good old Manisha has texted in and she's like, romance scams are... romance scam alert in Sri Lanka.
2: It's all over, Manisha. In the morning when I was checking all the news, about 3 or 4 newspapers had warned of it.
0: Yeah.
2: Yeah.
0: So watch out for that. No, be careful of romance scams. Chester wants to know, why are you trying to grow things like that when you have the chance of making some good vintage other things? I can't read that. Keith has texted in, good evening, peoples. What did I miss? Okay, there you go. Keith, you're up to date on everything. Dexter asked us a question, but then I think he's down to his fifth one now, and he's not texting words anymore. He has stopped texting words. It's just strings of letters. That's it. And they're all incoherent. Manisha says that she was running at the time, and she was. She says, hey, you guys are watching Dexter? I'm watching Smallville.
2: I watched all of Smallville. I finished it. Now Dexter.
0: No wonder I never have the time for my homework. Wait, homework? Ah, right, okay. Right, it's like housework.
2: Yeah.
0: Okay,
2: yeah.
0: I got it. And I was like, wait, what grade are you in, Manisha? You've been working at the outside.
2: While studying. Wow. While in school, she's working.
0: Amazing. Just amazing. All right. This is also amazing. Are you making some weekend plans? Are you making some getaways? Then listen to Auntie Dee. She's got all the plans that you need to make.
2: So Radisson Hotel Colombo has a fantastic residence-only stay offer where you can unwind, relax and recharge in style at Radisson Colombo. 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
0: And are you catching up on all of the football that's happening? If you have not, because today we learned that this World Cup is the World Cup of the goalies, Auntie Dee.
2: That's what Cameron said. Yeah.
0: This is very, very interesting. It's the World Cup of the goalies. The goalies are apparently outperforming the players. The world's biggest tournament is here. 48 countries, 104 matches played in Mexico, Canada, and the USA. And if you're missing out on any of those matches, you don't have to worry about it. You only need the Pure Mobile app. Get that Pure Mobile app, and it's absolutely free till the 21st of July. Okay? Once you get the app, you will be up to date with all of the matches. There are even the highlights that you will catch in just one quick touch of the screen. So catch it all on your Pure Mobile app and stay tuned to Pure Sports. And also, don't forget about the freestyle competition. If you're very good at freestyling with a football, you need to send in a video to this number. It's 070-506-3154. And then you just have to sit back and wait till you get a notification telling you that you are the winner. There are some amazing prizes to be won. Don't forget the number. It's 070-506-3154. SLT Mobitel is the official broadcaster for FIFA 2026.
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0: Very nice. 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
2: Domino's is with us, and they've introduced their brand new cheese burst pizza. It comes with two layers of cheese. That's molten liquid cheese and mozzarella on top. 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You can also order it in any of your favorite meat toppings, tandoori chicken, fiesta, a meaty feast, a devil chicken Texas barbecue, chicken nightmares, also hot veggie burst. Just get at your Domino's. All of them are open till 1 a.m.
0: D, you're not going to believe this.
2: What happened?
0: Just as I was having issues with the amount of AI data centers that are going to be introduced.
2: Yeah.
0: this article popped up on my feed. AI is creating massive energy problems, and one startup believes the solution is putting AI data centers in the middle of the ocean.
2: What?
0: Yeah, I know. It seems like a pretty good idea, actually.
2: Yeah, only because then you don't have to use water resources, right?
0: 100. Well done.
2: Yeah.
0: Well done, you. Right? Well done. You're listening in this class. That is what I like. The startup is the name of some company. The company has raised $140 million to build wave-powered AI data centers that operate far from shore. The goal is to power and cool the AI using the ocean itself. Each floating data center stands around 85 meters tall, nearly the height of Big Ben. Each of those data centers.
2: How are they going to build it in the middle of the ocean?
0: No, they're not going to build it in the middle of the ocean, Auntie D. They build it like on land.
2: Okay.
0: And then they just drop
2: transport
0: it into the...
2: Transport it.
0: No, that's the best part. These things find their way out into the water. Listen to this. Most of the structure sits underwater. It's 85 meters tall. Most of the structure sits underwater. And that helps it keep it... helps it stay stable, even in rough seas. Like if you can imagine a buoy...
2: Yeah.
0: Right.
2: Okay.
0: Yeah. Like this. Inside the vessel is a sealed container filled with AI servers. Instead of relying on traditional cooling systems, the servers are cooled naturally by the surrounding seawater.
2: That's pretty cool, actually.
0: I hate it. The ocean doesn't just cool the servers. As waves move the structure up and down, water is pushed through internal turbines that generate electricity for the AI chips. I hate it. Do you know how much this is going to cost, though?
2: Billions and billions and billions and billions.
0: That's it, right? Yeah. Do you know how much it's going to cost to plant a tree?
2: Nothing.
0: Exactly. Right? Can you just see the common sense and where it is going? No, the thinking was like, well, we can't make the AI data centers on land. We make it on sea. I'll take it out there and through the sea. And who's going to pay for all of this? Taxpayers are going to obviously have to pay for all of this if governments get behind tech like this. And it's more and more and more and more expensive, and it's unsustainable. See, that's the kind of situation that this world is facing right now. However, you have organizations such as Alliance Finance Company PLC that take tangible steps when it comes to sustainability. Apart from the Hapanu Forest, most of the Alliance Finance Company branches are situated outside of Colombo. 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And apart from that, there is the Leopard Conservation Project. 70%, in fact, of AFC's branches are situated outside the Western Province, which means they're actually working to, like I said, the rural community. Then there's also the Hapanu savings account that I already spoke about. Your geotagged tree in the name of your child. 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Redefine electric luxury. All right, 7:41 is the time right now. I start getting Australian when I've lost content. I've got nothing to talk about.
2: Well, that's okay because it's time for us to leave.
0: That's great. That's great.
2: I like your Australian accent. I think you should do an entire...
0: I think so.
2: I'm going to dare you to do an entire show with the accent.
0: Without... Yes.
2: And if you slip even once, there has to be a penalty.
0: Ah, yes.
2: Yep.
0: An article of clothing comes off.
2: It should benefit me in some way.
0: I like
2: so
0: this.
2: So that is not what I was thinking.
0: It's one of the best
2: I games. Will name things
0: I played
2: from...
0: With, let's start now.
2: This, from Cargill's that you can run in and buy me every time you slip up with the accent. I want a Malabang. You have to go.
0: You never asked me to buy like annoying things. Like one
2: like
0: kochi.
2: One chili. Yeah.
0: One.
2: And then I'll say, like, I want a piece of chocolate. Then you'll have to figure it out. It's just like, give me one square of chocolate. That's go get it
0: one
2: now.
0: One square. That's it. Go now. Go now.
2: We're going to play this game. We're going to play this game. All right. Thanks for keeping us company, guys. We're out of here for tonight. Until tomorrow, stay safe and play safe.
0: Have a beautiful, beautiful Monday and a very restful evening. Bye.

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1: 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The assembly will honor outgoing leaders, celebrate the achievements of clubs and projects completed throughout the year and witness the formal induction of the new District Interact Representative and District Council. 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
0: 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It's a night call. 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
1: 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The official conclusion of One Interact is

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1: 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My DJs. I love my DJs. I love my

0: 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The 6th Annual Interact District Assembly takes place on the 5th of July 2026 from 8 a.m. to 6 p.m. at Water's Edge, bringing together over 1,200 young leaders from more than 100 Interact clubs across the island. The assembly celebrates service, leadership, achievement and the beginning of a new Interact year. 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
0: 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It's a night call. 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

unleashing sonic shockwaves. 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

0: Euphonic Trip. 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
1: 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More than 1,200 interactors from over 100 clubs across Colombo, Kandy, Jaffna, Kurunagala, and beyond will gather for a day of recognition, inspiration, and leadership. 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One movement, one vision, one generation ready to lead. The 36th Annual Interact District Assembly, 5th July 2026, 8 a.m. to 6 p.m. at WaterSedge. 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
5: 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You can pursue studies in Thailand at cost-effective rates, and better yet, you only have to pay a fraction of the large amount of money you spend for visa and paperwork.